0: A new YouTube video that has gone viral asks a question. No, not one, but three. Jade, these are the questions. For $1,000, could you, one, sew a button, two, change a tire, three, change a baby's diaper?
1: Tyler, I'm cackling. Change the diaper, confident I can handle that. I'm going to take care of that beautiful baby. Sew a button might be a little bit of a botched job, but I can definitely hold that down. Now, here's where you lost me, and this is where all the money just flew out the window. Changing a tire, Lord, if I ever got stranded on a rural road, it's over for me. I'm just going to die right there in the field because I don't even know where to begin. Do you know how to do these things?
0: I could probably sew a button. I definitely know how to change a tire because I've done it many times. And changing a baby's diaper, I would just like wrap a blanket or a towel under it and then like clothespin it. That's changing the diaper, right?
1: That's giving more of like a children's storybook. We got Pampers. We got Huggies. But it sounds like you got this. We know who won that $1,000.
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0: The mealtime habit that is causing friction between couples, eating speed. Are you a fast eater? Are you a slow eater?
1: I am a speedy eater. And honestly, I feel like it's a habit that I picked up because my dad used to be the same way. He would get stuff super hot out of the microwave and like having to blow it while he's also inhaling it. And I'm the same way. Like if we go through the drive-thru, you know, the people that are just like, they don't want you to open up the food in the car. Like just wait till we get home. I have to eat it immediately. Those fries will not be the same when we get to the crib. How are you and your girlfriend if you're sitting across the table? Who's finishing first?
0: Yeah, we go to the Texas Roadhouse a lot. We love that place. We both get the same thing. Barbecue chicken. I just get a loaded baked potato. She gets a potato. And I'll be three bites in. I'll look at her plate. Gone. Devoured. Like a bunch of wildebeest. You ladies just scarfing it down.
1: You might not see it on the outside, but we sure got somewhere to put it. That's funny.
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0: You know, whenever I'm bored of TikTok, I head over to Reddit because you never know what you're going to see on Reddit. And this morning, I saw people on Reddit are sharing their everyday facts that they somehow didn't learn much later in life. Like, did you know penguins are birds?
1: I would think so.
0: Or what about this? You know the band The Beatles, the way it's spelled? It's a play on the word beat. Some thought it was just the English spelling of beetle.
1: That's interesting. I would have never thought that had you not said that. Today, years old.
0: Some common knowledge that people got way wrong. Pineapples grow from plants on the ground, not trees.
1: Yeah, I don't think I've ever seen like a pineapple farm or where they grow.
0: A lot of people that had no idea chicken tenders are short for chicken tenderloins.
1: Yeah, you know when you see that on a random menu and you're just like, oh.
0: I forget all the time that pickles are cucumbers.
1: So do I. So do I. I see that people do them at home and I'm like, I always forget that.
0: Or did you know that reindeer, they're real animals, not just Santa's helpers? And this one blew my mind. Did you know that ponies are not baby horses? Ponies are their own type of horse. A baby horse is called a foal.
1: Oh, I feel like I've heard the word foal, but I always thought that ponies were baby horses. I never knew.
0: It's not like kittens for cats or puppies for dogs.
1: Interesting.
0: It's not ponies for babies.
1: Oh.
0: Hopefully we taught you something new tonight.
1: Hopefully one of these things comes up in trivia night, and now you got the up on the game. I love that.
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0: You know, we like to entertain you with stupid criminals on this show that they get arrested for doing something incredibly stupid.
1: Every day is somebody new.
0: So I don't know if you saw this. It happened a couple weeks ago, but it's kind of gone viral now, where there was a man in New Hampshire. He goes by the name of Nestor Roman II. He faces multiple charges after authorities said, get this, he stole the fire truck, crashed it several miles from his home because that fire truck was putting a fire at his home.
1: I am so confused. Like, was he on las drogas or what? Because how would you need help putting out the fire at your home where you lay your head down? You snatch the vehicle that has the water that they need to set out said fire, and then you take off and wreck it. Buddy, what was going on?
0: Yeah, as firefighters battled the flames, Roman allegedly got into the Whitefield Fire and Rescue truck and drove away shortly before 5 a.m. So you know he was on some of that good.
1: His intrusive thoughts definitely took over.
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1: Are y'all ready?

0: So the Spice Girls, they're celebrating their 30th anniversary as a group. They've been broken up for decades now. There's always been talks about a reunion, but Victoria Beckham has always not been a part of that. So when fans found out that, no, there is no reunion in the works, just the best of album and CD collection with never heard before music of the Spice Girls.
1: Ooh, I'm not going to lie. I am here for that. You know what, Ty? I actually watched Spice World about 2 weeks ago, and it's like nearly impossible to find in the U.S., so don't ask me how I was streaming it from my house on the couch. But it kind of boggles my mind that the girls were only a group for like a year and a half because some of them had a falling out, and it's shocking because the impact, here we are 30 years later still talking about them, like, but I'm just amazed. And also, I didn't know there was a rumored relationship that was kind of the beginning of the fallout of the girls between Ginger Spice and Scary Spice. I don't think I remember that growing up because we were so young when they were first introduced to the world, but she later confirmed it in like a Piers Morgan interview when Scary Spice was put on the spot. He was like, were you ever with Ginger? And she was just like, yes, we slept together. And I was like, what? That's a whole TikTok rabbit hole right there.
0: Let me tell you, if NSYNC tries to pull this move and not get back together and just do a like best of album and non-release songs, I'm going to be angry.
1: Yeah, we need that. Me and Tyler need flights to Vegas to be at the Sphere to see it all go down.
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0: Welcome in. Get comfortable. This is Nightly with Jade and Tyler. We've got all the messy conversations that have been coming down your timeline coming up on our show. We've also got all of your favorite hits in rotation, plus some huge news we're getting ready to reveal.
8: That's right, Harry Styles. We're going to pick our grand prize winner. Somebody listening, somebody that entered in a national keyword at nightlywithjadeandtyler.com is about to find out if they're going to New York City this fall to see Harry Styles, the Together Together Tour. Airfare and hotel all taken care of by Nightly with Jade and Tyler.
0: Yep, stay close for the big reveal.

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1: 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Nightly with Jade and Tyler. Time for our Harry Styles winner. Let's go.
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3: 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This is Nightly with Jade and Tyler. You have Jade and Tyler on this phone call.
2: Hi, how are you?
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3: 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What are you doing right now?
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3: 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We appreciate what you do. We love that you take care of people. We got some news that I think you would enjoy.
2: Ooh, what's the news? I'm excited.
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2: Oh my gosh, are you kidding? 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
2: 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I think he would love it because he loves this music too.
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2: 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Thank you so much.
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2: Sure. Absolutely. Yeah. Absolutely, I will.
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2: 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Oh, my gosh. Thank you so much. What a great day. You guys are the best.
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6: The U.S. Treasury quietly released its official financial report for 2025. It appears by its own numbers, the U.S. government seems insolvent. It's reported that the Treasury shows about $6 trillion in assets and over $47 trillion in liabilities. Add it all up, and it looks like the U.S. owes more than $130 trillion it doesn't have. 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

0: massive changes in this past year come to television and broadcasting overall, but I'm happy we've still got SNL.
1: Yeah, we need our laughs, and it looks like the first four seasons of season 52, they're gonna be great.
0: I think my favorite thing about SNL is just like how topical it is when we're talking about current culture. A lot of young new superstars are making a name for themselves on TV.
1: Yeah, let's go through the schedule really quick. September 26th, opening night, episode one of the new season. You got NBA world champion from the New York Knicks, Jalen Brunson, doing the hosting, and one of Jade's favorites, Cat's Eye, going to be the musical guest.
0: Absolutely. Hopefully we can get at least four members on stage. I guess we got to stay tuned to see, but I know the girls are going to slay, especially because, I mean, they know it's going to get clipped everywhere. They're going to bring it.
1: October 3rd, episode two, Dakota Johnson in Turnstile as the musical guest. I've heard some good things about Turnstile. I'm ready to see them rock the stage. Episode three, October 10th, one of my favorites, Shane Gillis hosting, Rosalia is the musical guest.
0: My Spanish queen, the queen of flamenco.
1: Closing out episode four, October 31st, Halloween night, we have Indy Navaretti, who starred in that hit movie Obsession.
0: They could not have picked a better guest for Halloween, because when I tell you, Tyler, I had to watch that movie through my freaking fingers, and I could not finish the whole thing. It is definitely one of the wildest thrillers we've ever seen, so she was a great pick for that.
2: No, no, no.
3: What?
2: No.
1: Oh, what a scene.
0: That movie freaked me out. And you know what? I feel like the haunted houses that are coming for the season are going to be playing that as you're walking through. And I'm terrified already.
1: Yeah, in that episode, the musical guest will be Gracie Abrams. Love her.
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might dance. On that demon time, she might start her OnlyFans. Big B and that B stand for bands. If you wanna see some real, baby, here's your chance. I say left cheek, right cheek, drop

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I'm Tony Goldwyn. 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

Did you know that for 80 years, Paralyzed Veterans of America has been a lifeline for our nation's veterans with spinal cord injuries and diseases like MS and ALS, and all people with disabilities? 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

0: One Brooklyn Jackson, live from the studio sponsored by the Sykes Group at Morgan Stanley. 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
3: Good morning, I'm Mickey Moorcock reporting. A federal lawsuit filed against police by a teen who was charged with fleeing law enforcement and crashing an SUV, killing one of his passengers in the process, has been dismissed. The lawsuit was filed jointly by an attorney representing Caden Powers and the estate of Jordan Jarrell against Jackson County and two Jackson County Sheriff's deputies who chased Powers at high speeds when he was

0: They took the first steps in banning cryptocurrency kiosks within city limits, with city council unanimously approving the first reading of an ordinance that would prohibit their installation, maintenance, and overall use. Earlier this summer, council heard a presentation from AARP Michigan regarding the kiosks being popular with scams that target the older adult population. Rich Howard with AARP Michigan described how the scam works as fraudsters walk their victims through the process of withdrawing cash from their bank accounts to deposit into crypto kiosks to send the cryptocurrency to the scammer. Stats were presented at the meeting from the FBI that show that those who were 50 and older lost a total of over $300 million to cryptocurrency kiosk scams in 2025, a number that is likely much smaller than the true amount. A second reading of the ordinance will likely be voted on at the next city council meeting. In downtown Jackson's Hispanic Heritage Festival is happening throughout the day tomorrow at Horace Blackman Park, marking the return for the event, which was canceled last year. Festival founder Leticia Albaran provided us with a rundown of the event's main attractions, including plenty of food vendors, community resources, and live music.
1: Starting at noon, so come on down for lunch at noon, and then we'll have the DJ playing some songs. At 3:30, we'll have our presentation. Around 4:15, we'll have a ballet folclórico, and then at 6, we will have Grupo Superados from here in Jackson. They will be playing the rest of the night, and we have a special guest towards the end of the night for the children who want to take pictures and stuff.
0: The festival runs from noon to 10 p.m. tomorrow. 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I'm Mickey Borgrat reporting.
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7: 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IST bringing the heat since 1943.
8: Now sports. According to a new federal lawsuit filed by 16 former team members of the University of Michigan men's hockey team from 1984 to 2001, sexualized abuse akin to torture became the norm in ritualistic hazing. None of the 16 plaintiffs are identified in the suit. The allegations are graphic and shocking. Men as young as 17 years old, new to adult life in many cases, dependent on hockey to access education at Michigan, were subjected to sexualized abuse that would be immediately recognized as torture under any other circumstance. The abuse was ritualized and meticulously planned and sadistic, the lawsuit states. All the alleged abuse came from the hands of older players, but the lawsuit alleges revered coaches, staff, administrators were not only aware of the reported abuse, it was a requirement to play hockey at Michigan. Tonight, it's high school football on K105.3 with Football Frenzy, featuring Harper Creek taking on Western. 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
7: 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Sunny skies today, Jackson. Light and variable wind throughout for your finally Friday, and a high reaching near 77. It's a cool 52 under clear skies in Jackson now.
10: 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It's time to rise and shine. 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

0: 656. It is September 11th at 6:07 in the a.m.
1: Yeah, it's an interesting one today, isn't it?
0: Immediately when you say September 11th, then it's like, all right, I'm going to stop
1: the room.
0: Right, I'm going to stop with all the noises and whatnot. But I will still have some noises going on because that's one of those things, too.
1: Well, yeah.
0: We had to, like, move on as a country.
1: That?
0: Not, I don't say move on, but, like, get back to normal. As much as you could. Yeah, I remember all. Like it was.
1: So,
0: like
1: do you remember that specific moment when that conversation happened?
0: Right.
1: We're all grieving, but now's the time to
0: come together.
1: Yeah, and
0: can't
1: it's
0: let
1: not.
0: Them win.
1: It's not about the joy of it,
0: right,
1: for sure.
0: No.
1: But also, a part of life is laughter, and it was a special. What do you call it? Press conference. It wasn't that serious.
0: Mm-hmm.
1: But Giuliani was mayor at the time.
0: Right.
1: And the cast of Saturday Night Live joined him, and they had that conversation, and they're like, look, it's time, and it has to happen. And so they did the show live, and that's kind of the moment mm-hmm. when we all
0: said, hey, this is...
1: Man, do you remember?
0: We can't let us...
1: We were
0: yeah.
1: all on the same page.
0: Yeah. For once.
1: For,
0: yeah.
1: For America.
0: Yeah, for a split second in time.
1: I have chills.
0: Ugh.
1: Today, the blood drive is happening at the American One Event Center.
0: Yeah.
1: And I will tell you, there's plenty of opportunity to just walk in today
0: mm-hmm.
1: and make a donation. If you're physically able to donate blood, please do that. If you're there around 11:30-ish, you might see me.
0: All right. You might.
1: That has anything to do with anything.
0: Come see Mickey down at the blood drive.
1: For 9/11.
0: She's handing out high fives.
1: You know, I'll do that in hugs, too. But it's a neat day, and we talked about it in that regard, that the blood drive's a little bit different. First off, you get paired up with somebody that we lost that day. So when you're sitting there and you're doing your donation, boy, that really gives you something to reflect upon. There's a sign up for, like, Tigers tickets. You get a T-shirt. It's a catered affair. So for lunch, if you can donate blood, take about an hour to do that. That's really all it takes.
0: Three lives could be saved because you just stopped by today.
1: And just the commemoration of today, which also at Cascades Park starting at 3:00 today is that commemorative celebration. They are going to have live music. There's going to be food trucks.
0: Okay.
1: There's going to be that celebration of America. They're going to light up the falls, red, white, and blue. But at 3:00, when it's I don't know if they start at 3:00, but that's when the event starts, when they read everybody's name today.
0: Okay.
1: That one's the really
0: that's a
1: serious one.
0: Mm-hmm. It all comes together. It's like, man, it's still real.
1: Yeah. 25 years later. Can you believe?
0: Oh.
1: I cannot. For the show today, we'll have random conversations, of course, and some really fun good news stories.
0: And tons of stuff happening this weekend,
1: the
0: too.
1: Buzz.
0: Holy cow.
1: And what's up, Jackson?
0: Yeah.
1: We'll try to work in as much as possible.
0: We
1: that threw it off that morning.
0: Sure, no.
1: This is the weekend in September when it seems to be all happening for sure.
0: Let's everybody do this. Their event on the same day. Right.
1: Now, our event is coming up on the 26th.
0: Right.
1: And hopefully you got your chili team signed up yesterday because that is closed from what I understand. Now we're focused. We got a bunch of vendors. There's room for more. And just get ready for that fun day in downtown Jackson on the 26th. I mean, tomorrow will be a fun day in downtown Jackson.
0: Oh, my gosh.
1: With the Heritage Festival going on at Horace Blackman Park.
0: That sounds awesome.
1: It does.
0: Like, I'm glad I get to do something cool tomorrow, but at the same time, I'm like, I want to go to
1: do that.
0: Right.
1: The music is going to be amazing tomorrow. That's good music mm-hmm. for the soul and the spirit, for sure.
0: Whenever I hear that, I'm like, this is the best song ever. No, this one, it just keeps going. The next one gets better and better. Big fan.
1: I don't know about today's show, 6:56.
0: Let's get back into it. Let's get into some music now. Olivia Dean, So Easy to Fall in Love. It's on the Morning Gas with J. Rod and Mickey. Hello.

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1: You do think I'm a freak, don't you?
0: J-Rod.
1: You do think I'm a freak, don't you?
0: Mickey.
1: You do think I'm a freak, don't you?
0: J-Rod and Mickey.
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1: We now return to the Morning Cast with J-Rod and Mickey, brought to you by Kelly Express Mart.
2: Oh, it's a good day. Singing the song, and it's a good day.
3: Yeah.
2: I'm moving along. Yes, it's
3: sometimes
2: a good
3: you just
2: day.
3: Gotta let it out.
4: It do.
3: You know? It's all good.
4: Feel better.
3: And it'll be a really great day if you could do that, figure that out. Here we are back at it. It is the Morning Gas. J-Rod and Mickey. It's brought to you by Kelly Express Mart for episode 656. Happy finally Friday, Mickey.
4: Yeah, and football frenzy tonight is Harper Creek at Western.
3: You got it.
4: 6:45, that starts that pregame.
3: Go Panthers!
4: 7-ish kickoff.
3: We will be biased for this one tonight because Harper Creek's out of town.
4: I don't even know where Harper Creek is.
3: I don't even want to know where Harper Creek is. How about that?
4: I didn't take the time to look it up.
3: That's right. I remember as a kid playing, we'd play them. Harper Creek Battle Creek. I think it's Battle Creek.
4: Oh, okay.
3: Yeah. Now that you say that.
4: All the creeks are over on the west side of the west side.
3: The creek is coming to us tonight.
4: The creek. we mentioned all, you know, it's going to be mentioned a lot by people everywhere today, 9/11.
3: It's on our minds.
4: Governor Gretchen Whitmer has ordered U.S. and Michigan flags across the state to be lowered to half staff today to honor and remember the heroes who lost their lives and those who sacrificed their lives in, for others in responding. She said that this day reminds us to come together and cherish the fundamental American values that we all love, freedom and opportunity.
3: And you have to hold on to stuff like this, too, because I hate to say it, but like the whole Pearl Harbor thing. Remember that?
4: Yeah.
3: That travesty. Like, yeah. I remember as a kid, that being like prevalent, like, oh my gosh, this is what happened this day. You don't really hear too much about it anymore when it comes around. You hear a tiny bit, but it's not like this, and it's not like it used to be.
4: Well, yeah. I was surprised to learn last year in the conversation about why there was such a low turnout at the blood drive, which is today. Go donate blood at the American One Event Center.
3: They started at 8 o'clock.
4: Yeah.
3: Yeah.
4: All day. It's like 8 to 5 or something, and there's dozens of beds.
3: Mm-hmm.
4: So if you're like, I don't know, I can't make an appointment because I don't know what my day is going to be,
3: just
4: there's
3: when
4: room
3: you
4: for you to walk in.
3: Yeah.
4: Absolutely. And I guarantee there won't be waiting.
3: So many holes in that schedule as far as people signing up. Yeah.
4: It's made holes in my heart.
3: It's tough. And I can't say too much about it because I haven't signed up and I don't know if I'll have a chance to do it today. So I'm not going to be like that guy. All right.
4: I
3: Mickey's going.
4: I will all day. I'll judge you all day. No, I won't. I won't really. Because I know there's different things about donating blood that doesn't even have anything to do with health things. But if you can commemorate it in some other way. You know, we mentioned the 3 o'clock get together at Cascades Park, a big to do actually, where they'll read all the names today. You can commemorate it that way. I do remember talking with some kids last year or parents of kids that did say, you know what, my kids' class did talk about it today.
3: Oh, good.
4: So I was really touched to hear that. Women's World Hot Air Balloon Championships coming back to Michigan.
3: All right.
4: Guess where?
5: Hello.
4: Next year, the Jubilee will be July 10th through the 17th. They say the world's top female hot air balloon pilots will compete for the ultimate international title. Pilots representing nations from around the world will be traveling to Jackson with their team members, of course, and crews and families and supporters. Already talking about the summer of 2027.
3: Yeah. We love summer. We love the Jubilee.
4: A navigation device designed to help blind and visually impaired individuals detect obstacles without a cane or a guide dog is being developed by a technology college in Indiana.
3: That's great.
4: Let's hear it for Indiana today. So the guy conceived the idea. His name's John Merrim. After observing time of flight sensors used in airport bathrooms. I don't know what those are. I've never seen them. But
3: I understand, yeah.
4: He said, I began to think about how it would be possible to use that same sensor to measure distance to objects and relate that distance to someone who can't see. So him and 5 engineering students cobbled up this baseball cap design that features sensors, haptic feedback, built-in speakers, and a 12-hour battery.
3: Wow.
4: And they're hoping to bring it to the market.
3: How big is this hat?
4: It's just a baseball cap.
3: Okay.
4: I mean, things are tremendously powerful and small these days. Drinking very hot beverages may triple your risk of throat cancer.
3: Oh, my goodness.
4: My mom worked with a dude that would get coffee out of the coffee pot and then put it in the microwave and make it hotter.
5: Hello? Yeah.
4: I think he was a jerk, too.
3: Really?
4: If I remember so.
3: Yikes. That's crazy. Why would you do
4: that? Oh, no. Him and my ex were the guys in our lives that would take a hot, scalding beverage, slurp it.
3: What?
4: And then go afterwards.
3: Yikes.
4: I just wanted to punch him.
3: Just guzzling it down, a hot beverage. Like, that's psychopathic, like, tendencies, right?
4: If it's fresh and just drips, right. I'll put it in the microwave for 15, 20 seconds.
3: I don't know that world, but I'm just imagining.
4: But as it sits there, it gets warmer.
3: Right.
4: When it's first
3: sitting on that hot plate,
4: dripped,
3: yeah.
4: It's not that, but if it's been sitting there a minute, it'd be hot enough.
3: I'm going to drink a hot cup of boiling water right now. You know what I mean? Like, what the hell?
4: They deserve cancer.
3: Oh, my God.
4: I'm kidding.
3: That's tough.
4: All right. Do you like the candy corn so much that you would want to smell like it?
3: I don't know. It smells all right. It's not a bad smell.
4: There's a new perfume coming out called Ode to Candy Corn. $22. It'll drop twice at candycornseason.com. The first one's September 22nd, and the second will hit October 1st. Bottles are small. I mean, it's perfume,
3: sure.
4: So it usually
3: so
4: is small.
3: Sweet and, you know, it's not like you're eating it.
4: They say that it smells like, swirls together notes of creamy vanilla, spun sugar, and honey to capture the coziness of fall in every spray.
3: See, it's cozy.
4: Cozy. We got our news headlines on the way. Our first buzz is coming up. Let me see what the good news and the buzz is. Oh, we're going to talk about DaBaby's new restaurant and how much he's charging for chicken and waffles.
3: Oh, Lord.
4: It's coming up on K105.3.
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4: Federal lawsuit filed against police by a teen who was charged with fleeing law enforcement and crashing an SUV, killing one of his teen passengers in the process, has been dismissed. The suit contended that Jackson County was negligent for not adequately training its law enforcement officers. Caden Powers led police on a chase in April of 2023 after he and four teenage passengers were allegedly shooting at vehicles with a toy Orbeez gun in Summit Township, which ultimately resulted in the death of one of his passengers. Powers later pleaded no contest to reckless driving, causing death, a felony punishable by up to 15 years in prison. The city of Jackson recently took the first steps to banning cryptocurrency kiosks within the city limits, with city council unanimously approving the first reading of an ordinance that would prohibit their installation, maintenance, and overall use. AARP Michigan's Jason Lukowski went through stats from the FBI that show those who were 50 and older lost a total of over $300 million to cryptocurrency kiosk scams last year, a number that actually is likely much smaller than the true amount. The second reading of the ordinance will likely be voted on at the next city council meeting. And downtown Jackson's Hispanic Heritage Festival is happening tomorrow, starting at noon at Horace Blackman Park, making a return for the event. It was canceled last year. Plenty of music, food vendors, community resources, main attractions. It's going to be a fun day, noon to 10 tomorrow at Horace Blackman Park. More details on these stories coming up at 7 o'clock on K105.3.
3: Thank you so much, Mickey. We check in on the weather forecast for your finally Friday. Going to be pretty decent out there today under sunshine, light and variable wind throughout the day, and a high reaching near 77. It's 51 and partly cloudy in Jackson now with Nelly Furtado. Promiscuous, K105.3 now.

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3: They're such freaks.
0: It's time for the buzz with the Morning Gas.
4: Oh, yes, indeed. It's fun time, fun time, fun time.
5: DaBaby is pushing back against critics of his new Charlotte, North Carolina restaurant.
6: Okay.
5: It's called No Knife Chicken and Waffles.
6: All right. No knife.
5: So you can get a plain waffle for $15.
6: Ah!
5: $45 for the signature cornbread waffle with three sides.
6: Three sides? How big are these sides?
5: Yeah, I don't know. I buy my food fresh and I cook it fresh, says the rapper.
6: How about he doesn't cook any of it? You know what? Come on, let's not play around here.
5: He directed budget-conscious diners elsewhere, saying... Waffle House has something for you, but if you want an elevated dining experience and $50 chicken and waffles, yeah, check out No Knife.
6: He's a regular Gordon Ramsay.
5: I don't care whose chicken and waffles it is.
6: Right.
5: Even if it is Gordon Ramsay's chicken and waffles, I'm not spending $50 on it. I'll be at the Waffle House all day.
6: Gordon Ramsay can pay me $50 to eat it.
5: That's right.
6: How about that?
5: That's right. Taylor Swift confirms that she will be at the CMAs. This is something that people saw coming, I think.
7: Hello?
5: Maybe even just before she dropped that country-ish inspired song for Toy Story 5. Because wasn't the Alan Jackson show? I mean, that was all right around the same time when that song dropped. And all of a sudden, she's popping up. Now, I got to wonder how country music fans are going to receive her back.
6: They might. I don't know. They might not even care. No, she's here.
5: She was solid for them in the beginning. I mean, her first fan fest, she sat there like 13 hours and signed everybody's autograph.
6: I mean, she's nice enough. I don't know. But it doesn't matter. I mean, Beyonce's nice enough, too, when they gave her hell.
5: Well, there's a different reason for that.
6: Yeah, sure.
5: Because when she ditched out to pop music,
6: mm-hmm.
5: No, they were like, they felt betrayed.
6: Sure.
5: So, anyway, are they going to be happy to have her back?
6: How dare you sell out? Looking at you, Jelly Roll.
5: The pop megastar says she'll be at the CMAs. It's the biggest night. It'll mark her first appearance at that ceremony in 10 years. In all caps, she posted yesterday, looks like I haven't yeed my last haw. Thank you,
6: oh my gosh.
5: Thank you, CMA. That'll be November 18th. So the 14-time Grammy winner was nominated for Single of the Year for the CMAs for I Knew It. I Knew You.
6: All right.
5: That one still gets me in the
6: feels.
5: It's
6: a good one.
5: It always will. I saw a picture of her yesterday when she was hanging on the red carpet with Jesse. I got to find my picture with Jesse.
6: She was hanging out with Jesse, and you got to hang out with Jesse, too.
5: I met Jesse at a meet and greet in Disney World.
6: Oh, my gosh.
5: But Taylor Swift got to meet Jesse on the red carpet for Toy Story 5. I cried.
6: Did you really? You know that wasn't like Jesse underneath that costume, right?
5: You know, like I was 34.
6: Okay. It was some.
5: I know.
6: It was some underpaid young 20, badly treated at work. So, you know what I mean? You know how they do it.
5: So she gave me a hug. That was great. She didn't care. She was good at her job. The other Yahoo's, Buzz and Woody, were standing there, and I asked Woody if somebody wrote, I go, did Andy write on the bottom of your boot? And if you've seen the Woody character, it's really awkward. Like, there's no turning.
6: Oh, really? It's stiff. It's,
5: yeah, very, very stiff. You know, and they're taught to, like...
6: Yeah, they have to
5: give you, you know,
6: along.
5: If you got a request and all that good stuff. So I was like, did Andy write on the bottom of your boot? Can I see it? And he, I could see, like...
6: Lady, this is the 80th time I've heard this in the last 2 hours.
5: I don't think he's heard it.
6: Really?
5: He kind of looked at me and then... attempted to maybe lift up his foot.
6: I would think that would be a popular question.
5: Look at it, and it wasn't going to be possible for me even to see. And then he kind of looked at me again with body language like,
6: lady,
5: yes!
6: The corn dogs are over there.
5: I said, thanks for playing along.
7: Hello.
5: Drew Barrymore is expanding beyond traditional TV with a new YouTube interview series called Personal Space. The long-form audience-free show features intimate guest conversations available in full online. The series launches alongside season 7 of her CBS daytime show, which was recently renewed for 2 additional seasons.
6: Oh, good for her.
5: And then, I don't know who that is, so we'll skip that. Hey, Snoop Dogg's going to be hosting those MTV Video Music Awards coming up, I think, next weekend. Oh, no, the 27th. MTV and the VMAs have been a part of my story since the beginning, he said. To come back now and host the VMAs all these years later, what a full circle moment for me.
6: Great job, Snoop.
5: It's the sixth consecutive year that the VMA is hosted by a hip-hop star.
6: And it's not on MTV.
5: And they don't play music video anymore.
6: I don't know if they have an award show for it, but they are.
5: Princess Diana's legendary revenge dress, the black off-the-shoulder Christina Stambolian gown that she wore the night Prince Charles publicly admitted his 1994 affair, is heading to auction. Oh, and Lord. If you just even casually followed that story, you know this dress.
6: Right.
5: It was off the shoulder. It showed a lot of legs. It was black velvet.
6: She's a princess. How is this happening?
5: And she was striking in it. Sotheby's New York will offer the dress on December 9th, and it's estimated to be to go between $150,000 and $300,000. I'm going to say right now that this thing is going to go upwards towards $1 million, because I think there's a lot of people out there like Kim Kardashian that would love to have this
6: dress.
5: And
6: who owns it?
5: I'm guessing, let's see, she sold the dress in 97, so I'm not going to guess at all.
6: Who knows?
5: Through a charity auction just weeks before her death.
6: Oh, Lord.
5: The current anonymous owner says it's time for the gown to find a new home.
6: These prices are going up. I need to get rid of this dress.
5: A portion of the proceeds will benefit Britain's NHS Lothian charity. Don't know what it is, but that's cool.
6: Sure.
5: Vogue describes it as one of the few dresses to cross the confines of fashion to become a definitive pop culture moment. Is it up there with Marilyn Monroe's dress? No, but yeah, sure. It totally is, because you knew it.
6: Oh, yeah.
5: You know what I mean?
6: Oh, yeah.
5: So I'm excited for that
6: option. Iconic.
5: To see what it's going to go for, because I think it's going to be a big sale. We're going to salute everybody that's having a birthday today on 9/11.
6: Oh, Lord.
5: What a weird day to have a birthday.
6: Sorry.
5: In the last 20-some years. It's Jackson's Hit Music Station, K105.3.
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6: Given a 5.3 weather now being brought to you by Jackson Public Schools, where community comes together and sunshine throughout your finally Friday with a light and variable wind throughout the day. Highs near 77. It is 51 and partly cloudy in Jackson now. 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
1: 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It happens Friday and Saturday nights. They shut down the house lights. They turn on this amazing light show, and they're jamming with songs and just having a blast, man, on a Friday and Saturday night. And that arcade, always up and running, having a good time with that one as well. Our K-Club VIP members have a chance to win an arcade gift card just for being on the list. We celebrate those K-Club VIP members on their birthday, this September 11th. Happy birthday. Well, don't do that. There we go. Jade Campbell, happy birthday to you. Kim Childress is celebrating today, along with Ron Herr and Nikisha Pointer. Hunter Martin, happy birthday to you. Jared Vickers, happy birthday. Go Panthers. Bailey Taylor celebrating. And Kelly Gadberry, happy birthday. Troy Burke, happy birthday to you. Teresa Pond and John Baum, happy birthday. Gail Stewart and Michelle Wingand, happy birthday. Julie Henshaweed, happy birthday. Cheryl Allen celebrating with Vicky Simmons and Felinia Smith. Sarah Smith, happy birthday. Kyle Bauer and Rick Simons, happy birthday. And Darlene Kilgore, happy birthday to you. Celebrities and dignitaries of the world, who's celebrating today?
2: Let's see. Ludacris. 49. Taraji P. Henson is 56. Harry Connick Jr. is 59. What's that for?
1: What was what for?
2: What song is this?
1: It's the Danger the Man.
2: Okay. Sounded like a theme song.
1: It wasn't a 60s show back in the day.
2: Oh, okay. So it was. Moby is 61. Christy McNichol is 64. Virginia Madsen is 65. And that's pretty fun because both those girls are my girl crushes.
1: Oh.
2: I didn't know. Len, we've got Amy Madigan, 76. Who was she?
1: Amy Madigan?
2: Didn't she have a show like Judge Amy or something? I don't know. Fictional show, a drama.
1: Chasing
2: Prime
1: Amy?
2: Time.
1: No.
2: It says she was also in Field of Dreams. She was Gladys in Weapons.
1: No clue.
2: Brian De Palma is 86, director of movies like the original Carrie, Dressed to Kill, Mission Impossible. Didn't he do Scarface?
3: Yeah.
2: Carlito's Way, The Untouchables, Wise Guys, and
1: jeez.
2: Scarface. Brian De Palma. He's 86, which is great because I thought he had passed.
1: Every time you celebrate a birthday.
2: All right. So, stuff that happened on this day.
1: Oh.
2: 2001, 8:46 a.m. and 9:03. The World Trade Center. Two hijacked planes crashed into those buildings. Two other suicide flights crashed into the Pentagon and in the woods of Pennsylvania. Total of 2,792 people died in the World Trade Center attacks. 184 people died in the Pentagon attack. And the one that really, really, really gets me is the plane in Pennsylvania.
1: Right.
2: And 40 people died on that plane. All right. 1954, the Miss America pageant made its TV debut. And Leon Merriweather was crowned the winner.
1: Catwoman.
2: Yes!
1: She's from 1960s Batman. She's one of the three Catwomen.
2: One of. Yeah. There was also Julie Newmar.
1: And Eartha Kitt.
2: Carol Burnett's show premiered on this day in 1967. It was on for 11 seasons.
3: Yeah.
2: There are some moments. That show is pretty hokey, but there are some moments from that show that today put me in tears.
1: She's good.
2: Her cast.
1: Right.
2: I mean, Tim Corman. I just saw that bit the other day where he fell down the stairs in slow motion.
1: And then an ensemble. You know what I mean? Like, that was one of those iconic, groups.
2: Harvey Korman. Which he always... I'm sure he was a nice guy, but I always felt like he was probably a jerk.
1: Yeah.
2: Like one of those 50s, 60s jerks, like the Rat Pack kind of jerk, but he's probably nice.
1: We'll never know.
2: 1971, the Tito Jackson and the Jackson 5 cartoon debuted on ABC.
1: Tito Jackson got a cartoon? He was the main, wow, I had no clue. By Tito.
2: I don't know. I never saw it.
1: Was he a prankster or something? You know what I mean?
2: They had pet rats named Ray and Charles.
1: Right.
2: A carrot, apparently. And a snake named Rosie the Crusher, which aren't those two completely different kind of pets to have at the same time.
1: Like one would definitely eat the other.
2: Yeah.
1: You know what I mean?
2: Little House on the Prairie debuted on this day in 1974.
1: Wow.
2: And I still watch it.
1: There's the research from that show, too, with the new episodes and stuff. It's crazy. Or the reboot, if you will.
2: Is anybody watching it at your house?
1: Yeah.
2: Is it good?
1: She liked it. She said it's different. It's different than, like, the stories of the, you know what I mean? The characters and everything. It's more based, like, on the books than the TV story was. The TV show is more of an adaptation of whatever.
2: Yep.
1: The original, I should say.
2: That's what I heard about all of it. And nobody, I haven't heard anybody say they didn't like it. Sure. It was just maybe making an adjustment to what you were used to.
1: And I think it was just okay. It wasn't good. It wasn't bad.
2: Okay. In 1987, while a tennis tournament ran overtime, Dan Rather stormed off the set at the CBS Evening News. The tennis coverage ended and he was nowhere to be found. So believe it or not, CBS, national CBS had dead air.
1: Wow.
2: And went black.
1: How?
2: For 6 minutes.
1: How many people do you think got let go that day? You know what I'm saying? Like, you can't do that.
2: It's not their fault.
1: Right.
2: It was Dan Rather's fault, and I can't let him go until he reports things that he kind of made up.
1: Well, you know that he, like, pushed things off. You should have been watching him, or you know what I mean? Someone gets shifted the blame.
2: Yeah.
1: Someone's got to pay.
2: You're true. You're true. Let's see what else happened on this day. Today was Nick Nolte's mugshot sensation.
3: Yeah.
2: 2002. He was arrested on suspicion of drunken driving.
1: That was like, oh my gosh. His face.
2: I made bumper stickers for our morning show with that.
1: With the hair.
2: With that picture.
1: Do the Nick Nolte.
2: And John Ritter died on this day in 2003.
1: That's messed up.
2: All right. So today is, I want to start my own business day.
1: Oh, okay.
2: Libraries Remember Day. Make Your Bed Day. National Day of Service and Remembrance. It's also Remember Freedom Day. Patriot Day, too, because of 9/11. Emergency Responders Day. Weird Day to Have Hot Cross Bun Day. No News is Good News Day.
1: Right.
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2: 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With sunshine throughout your finally Friday, light and variable wind throughout the day, and a high near 70, 751, and partly cloudy in Jackson currently.
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4: Good morning. I'm Nikki Mograk reporting. A federal lawsuit filed against police by a teen who was charged with fleeing law enforcement and crashing an SUV, killing one of his passengers in the process, has been dismissed. The lawsuit was filed jointly by an attorney representing Caden Powers in the estate of Jordan Jarrell against Jackson County and two Jackson County Sheriff's deputies who chased Powers at high speeds when he was 15. Powers, now 18, was charged in Jackson County Circuit Court with one count of second-degree murder for the death of Jarrell, 15 at the time, who was killed in the crash in 2023. The suit contended that Jackson County was negligent for not adequately training its law enforcement officers. Powers led police on a chase in April of 23 after he and four teenage passengers were allegedly shooting at vehicles with a toy Orbeez gun in Summit Township, which ultimately resulted in Jarrell's death. Powers later pled no contest to reckless driving causing death, a felony punishable by up to 15 years in prison. He is scheduled to be sentenced on September 30th before Jackson County Circuit Judge Susan Jordan. The city of Jackson recently took the first steps in banning cryptocurrency kiosks within city limits, with city council unanimously approving the first reading of an ordinance that would prohibit their installation, maintenance, and overall use. Earlier this summer, council heard a presentation from AARP Michigan regarding the kiosks being popular with scams that target the older adult population. Rich Howard with AARP Michigan described how the scam works as fraudsters walk their victims through the process of withdrawing cash from their bank accounts to deposit into crypto kiosks to send the cryptocurrency to the scammer. Stats were presented at the meeting from the FBI that show that those who were 50 and older lost a total of over $300 million to cryptocurrency kiosk scams in 2025, a number that is likely much smaller than the true amount. A second reading of the ordinance will likely be voted on at the next city council meeting. In downtown Jackson's Hispanic Heritage Festival is happening throughout the day tomorrow at Horace Blackman Park, marking the return for the event, which was canceled last year. Festival founder Leticia Albaran provided us with a rundown of the event's main attractions, including plenty of food vendors, community resources, and live music.
5: 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They will be playing the rest of the night, and we have a special guest towards the end of the night for the children who want to take pictures and stuff.
4: 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I'm Mickey Morgrat reporting.
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2: Now sports. According to a new federal lawsuit filed by 16 former team members of the University of Michigan men's hockey team from 1984 to 2001, sexualized abuse akin to torture became the norm in ritualistic hazing. None of the 16 plaintiffs are identified in the suit. The allegations are graphic and shocking. Men as young as 17 years old, new to adult life in many cases, dependent on hockey to access education at Michigan, were subjected to sexualized abuse that would be immediately recognized as

0: torture under any other circumstance. The abuse was ritualized and meticulously planned and sadistic, the lawsuit states. All the alleged abuse came from the hands of older players, but the lawsuit alleges revered coaches, staff, and administrators were not only aware of the reported abuse, it was a requirement to play hockey at Michigan. Tonight, it's high school football on K105.3 with Football Frenzy, featuring Harper Creek taking on Western. 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
1: K105.3 weather now brought to you by Northwest Community Schools, the direction of greatness. Go, Mounties! Sunshine throughout your finally Friday with a light and variable wind today. Highs near 77. It's partly cloudy and 51 in Jackson now.
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7: 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I don't know you!
1: Hey, good morning.
8: Good morning.
1: Back at it. Here we are. Punching Friday right in the face because we can't wait to get to the weekend. It's episode 656, hour two. 7:10 in the a.m. Good morning, Mickey.
8: Good morning, J-Rod.
1: Yes, it's the Morning Gas. Thanks for being here.
8: Facebook question this morning. If you had to have one movie quote tattooed on your body, what would it be?
1: Oh, man. That's tough.
8: Go with our firstie every morning. Julie says no touchy.
1: Oh, Lord.
8: Emperor's New Groove. I think that was a David Spade line, wasn't
1: it? I don't know
8: it?
1: That one.
8: Amber says the name on the front is hell more important than the name on the back.
1: What's that?
8: Oh, wait. The name on the front is a hell of a lot more important than the name on the back. Herb Brooks from Miracle.
1: Oh. Is that Miracle?
8: The hockey movie.
1: Oh, Miracle on Ice.
8: Because, you know, everybody's on the team.
1: Okay. Good for them.
8: It's not individual.
1: Right.
8: That's a good quote. Great. It's very long.
1: Yeah.
8: Where would you put that?
1: I don't know. Your back? Maybe you get it like gangsta style around your stomach.
8: I say down the spine.
1: There you go.
8: Where'd our other question go? Michael J says, good, better, best. Never let it rest till your good is better and your better is best.
1: Wow.
8: That is a line from Holy Man.
1: And again, where do you put that?
8: right down. Like a tribal band.
1: Okay.
8: Like around. Yeah.
1: Wrap it around. That's fun.
8: Melissa has one. Mother is the name for God on the lips and hearts of all children. I don't know what movie that's from, Melissa. Sarah said, after all, tomorrow is another day. Casey says, can't rain all the time. These are really good, inspiring ones.
1: Sure.
8: I love it. Participate with us on the Facebook page if you're on those socials. That would be great. Follow our page. We would appreciate that. We'll see it on the K page as well. We'll continue random conversations coming up in a few. Good morning.
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1: 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No one is better equipped to help you when you're stranded on the side of the road. Remember, Phelps Towing, sunshine today in Jackson. Light and variable wind today with a high near 77. It is 51 and sunny already in Jackson. The sun's kind of out there.
2: Wait, I've zoned out.
1: I'm not super bright out there.
2: Talk about. Is it supposed to be later?
1: Mm-hmm. No, it's going to be sunny today. It says it's sunny on my app right now. It's out. The sun's up. Okay. It's not like bright and shiny like, you know, you want it to be.
2: Today at 3 o'clock at Cascades Memorial Park, we'll begin the 25th anniversary 9/11 memorial ceremony. That's where they are going to read the names of the thousands of people we lost that day. But there's also, you know, a commemoration of the spirit of the way Americans were during that time.
1: If we could get that thinking back again, you know what I mean?
2: Yeah. Live music and food trucks. And, of course, the falls are going to be red, white, and blue later today, too.
1: Wow.
2: So
1: it's a sight.
2: There's that. There's the Blood Drive, too, happening with Versity at American One Event Center, the Blood Drive there. It starts, I think, at 8 o'clock, sure. You said. And it goes way into the afternoon, and there is plenty of space for even a walk-in this afternoon, I assure you.
1: Oh, yeah.
2: Your lunch catered. You get a great T-shirt to commemorate it. You get paired with somebody we lost that day. So when you're given your blood, you can reflect upon, you know, the legacy that they left behind. And that's really a touching, tender moment. So that is today. It starts at 8 o'clock. If you can donate blood.
1: Sorry, 8:30. 8:30, okay. 8:30 to 6:30 today.
2: I encourage you to memorialize today that way if you're able to do it. Hey, some good news. A family cat that accidentally got thrown away inside an old couch.
3: Hello?
2: I know.
1: What the heck is wrong with
2: you? You're going to love this story. It's been rescued from a landfill and reunited with his owners. The cat's name is Mike.
1: Oh, Mike.
2: And the owner had a hunch he could have been hiding in the couch. Landfill workers... So why would you throw it away?
1: Right.
2: Landfill workers later spotted the cat and were able to rescue him after several attempts.
1: I mean, yeah, you were throwing that thing away anyways. Tear that thing apart.
2: So I'm wondering if the couch got taken away and then they couldn't find the cat. Oh. And the guy was like, yeah. I bet I know where Mike was
1: at.
2: Second
1: thought, Mike's in that couch.
2: A guy named David in New York City just turned a simple cleanup project into a neighborhood movement. David committed to cleaning one street block in his neighborhood every day for 100 days. And it wasn't just picking up litter. He actually spent his own money planting flowers.
1: Oh, that's nice.
2: And planters on the street, and was amazed by how much it changed the neighborhood and gave his neighbors pride.
1: Beautifying.
2: He said, I could have picked up trash my whole life, but instead I want to give people a reason to not litter.
1: Right. You improve your environment and people catch on, and you know, you hope.
2: You hope so. Some people just don't have a capacity
1: right.
2: for that.
1: They just don't think.
2: All right. OpenAI just claimed they solved a decades-old math problem that's been described as, quote, one of the deepest problems at the frontier of mathematics. Scientific American even called it the biggest day in math in at least two decades. The math breakthrough is not without drama, though. Can you believe there's drama?
1: In math?
2: In math.
1: The biggest day in history of math and there's drama?
2: Drama. There was $1 million prize associated with it. But OpenAI said it wouldn't claim it. Now people are questioning whether they used other researchers' work actually to get the answer. I think that's how AI works.
1: Yeah, it goes off of other people's stuff.
2: It scans the entire history of the internet and puts together info for you.
1: It only knows what we tell it, guys.
2: Right.
1: Duh.
2: High school student in Hawaii won multiple science fair awards recently after discovering that a fungi that's living on coconut husks can help break down plastic and sunscreen pollutants. They give us so much we don't think about.
1: Right?
2: Sunscreen pollutant.
1: That's crazy and scary to me at the same time.
2: Get this. Her name is Vera Wang.
1: No way.
2: And she began by designing a coconut-based ocean filter to capture microplastics and sunscreen from seawater. But once she started studying microbes, she realized how helpful this could be for our oceans. And so she hopes to show the rest of the world. And maybe that technology can help clean up some stuff.
1: How about there's two Vera Wangs out there in the world?
2: Oh, there's probably more than that.
1: Oh, man.
2: Well, let's Google it.
1: My mind is blown. My wig is flipped.
2: Let's ask AI. Let's ruin some water right now.
1: Let's kill more of the Great Lakes. They're doing it every day.
2: See, it doesn't know anything. It says there's only one famous fashion designer named Vera Wang.
1: Right.
2: I didn't say anything about fashion. I said, how many Vera Wangs are there?
1: Right. We want a head count.
2: But Vera Wang's Vera Wang.
1: And just think, this thing's going to kill us in about 10 years.
2: That's what they say. There's a pretty good chance. All right.
1: Yay!
2: Yay! Buzz, this is coming up. Oh, no, we can talk about this because I forgot. No, we can't do that. Yeah, what time is it? Oh, it's time to go anyway.
1: We better go,
2: We've got the news, and we're going to play a contest. Today is No News is Good News Day.
1: I like it.
2: So I'm going to round up a bunch of news headlines, and you'll have to tell me true or false if they're true or not. 2 out of 3. You're going to score some prizes.
1: Well, what do we have?
2: We've got a Healthy Vibes Jackson $25 gift card.
1: Yeah.
2: And then coming up next weekend at the Michigan Theater, the... folks over at there's a concert happening at the Jackson Theater with CeCe Frey, or is it Fry? She was on one of those competition shows. She's going to be there on September 18th at 7 o'clock. We've got a couple of tickets.
1: Well, that's next weekend,
2: so you can get into that. Yeah, I'll tell you more about that event on K105.3 coming up.
3: Don't be stuck in the house this summer. I mean, all your friends and family out, you in the house.

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11: A federal lawsuit filed against police by a teen who was charged with fleeing law enforcement and crashing an SUV, killing one of his teen passengers in the process, has been dismissed. The suit contended that Jackson County was negligent for not adequately training its law enforcement officers. The lawsuit was filed jointly by an attorney representing Caden Powers and the estate of Jordan Jarrell against Jackson County and two Jackson County sheriff's deputies who chased Powers at high speeds when he was 15. Powers later pleaded to no contest to reckless driving, causing death, a felony punishable by up to 15 years. He'll be sentenced on the 30th. He led police on a chase in April of 23 after he and four teenage passengers were allegedly shooting at vehicles with a toy Orbeez gun in Summit Township, which ultimately resulted in Jarrell's death. The city of Jackson recently took the first steps to banning cryptocurrency kiosks within the city limits, with city council unanimously approving the first reading of an ordinance that would prohibit their installation, maintenance, and overall use. AARP Michigan's Jason Lukowski went through stats from the FBI to show that those who were 50 and older lost a total of over $300 million to cryptocurrency kiosk scams in 2025. And that's a number they say likely is much smaller than the true amount taken. And downtown Jackson's Hispanic Heritage Festival is happening throughout the day tomorrow at Horace Blackman Park, making a return after the event was canceled last year. It's going to be filled with main attractions and food vendors, community resources, and live music. It runs from noon to 10 tomorrow. Full details on these stories at 8 o'clock on K105.3.
9: 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Dr. B and the crew keeping that schedule tight, man. They know when you set an appointment, you need to be seen then. That's what happens there. You got a crazy day after that. You got a lot of things you got to fit into the day with you and the kids and everything that goes along with that. So, yeah, they run on time. When you set that appointment, that's when you're going to be seen. Sunshine throughout today, light and variable wind, and a high near 77. It's 51 and sunny in Jackson now with Shakira on Wyclef. Hips Don't Lie. It's On the Morning Gas with J. Rod.

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0: We now return to the Morning Cast with J-Rod and Mickey. Don't hold your nose. Breathe it in, friend.
1: Hello?
0: You know you'll love it.
2: Hey, you'll love it.
1: Hello?
3: Hey.
1: Hello?
2: Here we are back at it. It is the Morning Cast with J-Rod and Mickey waking you up on this Friday.
3: Yeah.
2: Finally Friday. Yay!
3: You need Benadryl.
2: You do?
3: It's not like super runny, just hangs out there like in the room.
2: Is the sinuses being messed up right now? Is that what's going on with
3: you? I think
2: you?
3: So.
2: Is it allergies? Is it allergy season? I don't know how
3: there's
2: that,
3: allergies
2: I don't have that.
3: Floating around out there.
2: Okay.
3: The
2: asking for a friend.
3: Yeah, let's see what's hot
2: it's
3: right
2: not
3: now.
2: Me. I don't have those. I'm just allergic to the shellfish, and that's it. Lucky.
3: Sorry.
1: Hello? Hello?
3: I'm Googling. Hang on. Gotta make sure we say Michigan, because even AI confuses MI with MS.
4: Yeah, yeah.
3: Check the weather bug pollen forecast. That's what AI said.
2: Oh, yeah.
3: I said, what allergens are in the air right now in Jackson, Michigan? And AI said, check the weather bug pollen forecast.
2: Okay.
3: Isn't he supposed to do that
2: right.
3: for me?
2: He's supposed to know it all and have it like at your fingertips so you can give it to us.
3: It's ragweed right now and nettle and chinopods.
2: Nettle.
3: It's a type of weed.
2: Yeah. We have this thing that goes off. It's on our Alexa at 8 o'clock in the morning, every morning. And it does, because our dog has to, like, we have to watch his breathing and such and what's going on out there and the pollen and all that. And all of a sudden, 8 o'clock, and I had no clue that this was even set up at some point. And I go upstairs with the dog that has the problem, whatever, and we hang out on the upstairs and everyone else is downstairs sleeping. And all of a sudden, Alexa just comes on. It's going to be a great day for pollen count. And she just goes on and on. I'm just like, what the hell is that? You know, the first time I heard it, now I hear it and I just shut up.
3: Somebody set that in the house. And
2: I don't think that we know how to get it off. We don't know how to take it off now. At least
3: settings?
2: I don't. Yeah, I don't know.
3: Dig around in settings.
2: I'm not setting nothing. I'm just saying, hey, play K105.3. Play K105.3. You know.
3: Hey, Alexa.
2: Right. Alexa, play K105.3. I hope I set somebody's
3: I did too. That'd be great. 768-4448. We're going to play a game.
2: Let's do it.
3: I'm going to throw out news headlines, and you have to tell me whether or not they're true or false, because today is like no news is good news day or something along that line.
2: We're playing surprises?
3: Yep. Healthy Vibes gift card, $25 to Ooh. Healthy Vibes, and two tickets for CeCe Frey. Now, she was on
2: X Factor. She plays six in her season.
3: And she's going to be at the Michigan Theater next Friday, the 18th, it is part of the Township and Village Police Officers of Jackson County fundraiser.
2: Oh, okay.
3: The doors are, well, I guess if you win the tickets, the show's at 7 o'clock, or there's still tickets available.
2: You can buy them, yeah.
3: At the Michigan Theater, like I said, next Friday. So, tickets to that show, the Healthy Vibes gift certificate, 768-4448. If you want to play for those things,
2: call into play.
3: If you've listened to the show, you know we don't really try to go out of our way to make it difficult. It's the opposite.
2: Right, because we want you to win and enjoy life. Enjoy that prize. Enough has been taken from you and overcharged for. We're not going to do that, dang it.
3: Not at all.
2: Let's go to the K-Lines right now. You good?
3: Yep.
2: K105.3, who's this?
5: This is Carol.
2: Hey, Carol. How's your Friday so far?
5: So far, so good. On my way to work.
2: Yeah. Any shout outs to anybody at work today?
5: Oh, all my coworkers, awesome teachers out there.
2: All right.
5: I won't name any specifics.
2: Yeah, because if you do, you have to name all of them. And then someone's like, you didn't say my name,
3: Carol.
2: You didn't
3: say my name.
2: You don't need that.
3: Got big weekend plans?
5: No, not much, which is great for a.
3: Yeah, right. you just kicked off school, and I bet you're still in a whirlwind.
5: Yeah,
3: good. All right, Carol, I'm going to give you some headlines. 2 out of 3, you got to tell me if they are true or false, okay?
5: Okay.
3: All right. Three intoxicated Florida men, some only wearing underwear, were arrested last Sunday outside of a Waffle House after they allegedly pounded on the restaurant's windows and pelted it with beef sticks. Is that true or false?
5: With beef sticks, huh? I'm going to say that is true.
3: Yes, you got one.
2: Good job, Kara. One.
3: Wouldn't you be there to just watch that, like, be a fly on the wall? And
2: it sounds real.
5: Right.
2: You know?
3: Yeah.
2: People be doing stuff like that.
3: They do.
2: You know?
3: For sure. All right. Let me give you another headline.
2: And that's pretty
3: here.
2: Tame for Florida, too.
3: Yeah. Good point on that one. Wild moment when an octopus latches onto a fisherman's face, forcing him to club it to escape from the grips
2: Ooh.
3: Of the octopus. True or false?
5: Oh. Let's go false on that one.
3: That one is true.
5: Oh, darn.
3: Wisconsin family shocked by boa constrictor hiding in their car engine. A routine check under the hood turned up a 4-foot snake that looked like a dirty hose.
2: Oh, my gosh.
3: True or false?
5: I'll say true on that one.
3: Yay! Go, Carol!
2: A dirty hose. Woo-hoo. That snake looks like a dirty hose. Go gather those dirty hoes up.
3: Hey, Carol, we're going to get you hooked up with these tickets to see CeCe Frey and that gift card to Healthy Vibes. Thanks so much for playing along with the show this morning. We appreciate you. Hang on. We'll get your info. And coming up, we're going to talk about some things like the wildest things ever submitted on a college application. Yeah. K105.3.
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2: 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Sunshine throughout, light and variable wind today with a high near 77. It's 51 and sunny in Jackson now. 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
1: With J-Rod and Mickey waking you up. Here we are back at it. And
2: we need a cuckoo in there, too.
1: Oh, I don't have
2: Is he on that page?
1: I'm not on that page. Okay. I need to get a cuckoo in my mix here.
2: I know we always talk about, we need to straighten that up.
1: I need to straighten it up big time. I know exactly what I'm going to do, too. Exactly what I'm going to do, so it all works, and I don't have to be like, all right, so when I play this sound, the music stops. I hate that. It makes me so mad. But I'm learning every day.
2: The few pages that I've lined out, I've tried to put music in one line.
1: Right. That's what I'm going to do. Okay.
2: All right. It was yesterday. We had Marnie Hayden here.
1: Yeah, Marnie Hayden from Northwest Community School.
2: Talking about the college open house that's happening on the 24th over at Northwest.
1: It's a fair of sorts. Like it's officially an official one, too. And like, recognized.
2: If you missed that info, we posted it on our Morning Gas Facebook page. You can go check that out there.
1: And the K105.3 Facebook page, too.
2: BuzzFeed has rounded up stories from admission officers to share the wildest things ever submitted on a college application.
1: Okay.
2: We'll start with number 7. Some kid said one of his talents was being able to identify bra cup sizes by sight.
1: Yeah. Yikes.
2: Now, that's what you brag to your buddies at college, but not at the admissions office.
1: Nobody's impressed at the admissions office, buddy.
2: One lady said the reason she wanted to go to law school was so she could marry a lawyer.
1: Oh.
2: That's a thing. That's a thing. The MRS is a thing.
1: But they're telling people that.
2: One person said their happiest place was the bathroom while using it. Maybe they have really bad digestive issues. Maybe.
1: Yeah, right.
2: And one day it was easy for them. Some student asked if they could please not let them into their school because they were pressured by their parents to apply. I don't want to go here. Don't accept me.
1: That happens all the time, I'm sure.
2: Don't tell mom and dad.
1: Right.
2: Someone wrote their entire essay in red crayon.
1: Oh. That's how you get thrown right in the garbage, right?
2: They said it was well written. But what was it? Like red rum over and over again?
1: Right. And how, like, you know, after a certain while it gets dull. You can sharpen those, but it ain't the same.
2: Yeah. I'm here to tell you, though, they changed the crayons. They're like the...
1: Yeah. They're awful.
2: They weren't glidey.
1: No.
2: They weren't colory. They were waxy. Using,
1: yeah.
2: And they were crayon.
1: And you bought the ones.
2: Crayola.
1: You bought the official name brand.
2: Yeah.
1: Did you get
2: crayons? How do you say it? I say crayon.
1: Crayon.
2: Okay.
1: If you say crayon, that's wrong. It's not a crayon. What's a crayon? Cranberry? You know? It's ridiculous. But people say it.
2: That was my favorite. Probably my favorite school supply was getting the crayons.
1: Mm-hmm.
2: And I know that the 64-pack was, you know.
1: Oh, my God.
2: The elite and whatever. But I wanted the 48.
1: Why is that?
2: There was something about, I think, the shape of the box.
1: I think there's too much going on. You don't need all those crayons anyway.
2: 64 had
1: right.
2: I mean,
1: that box is just going to get it's hard to, like, you know, transportate, move here to there.
2: Crayon count.
1: Wasn't there more than that, too?
2: Oh, there was all kinds. There was 8, 16, 24, 64, 48, and then for the Richies, there was 96.
1: Nice.
2: But at that point, you've got so many crayons. It's like trying to find something to watch on modern TV with so many streaming platforms. You spend a half hour.
1: Right. Even just if you got on one streaming platform, there's so much to look at.
2: 48-piece set of Crayola crayons, preferred by teachers. $5.99. Are you kidding me this day and age?
1: $5.99?
2: That's nothing.
1: Right. I was going to say, like, that's a deal.
2: I want to buy them now just because it's a good deal. I can afford not to buy them.
1: But then you're going to get a package of crappy crayons.
2: Yeah. I want to try them one more time just to see. Maybe I got a fluke or like had a Timu crayon or Crayola.
1: She's giving you another shot. Don't disappoint.
2: One kid mailed his shoe in.
1: What a dork.
2: And made a joke that he just wanted to get a foot in the door. That kid needs punch for sure.
1: Yeah, for sure.
2: That's you. There you go. A girl was applying for med school and she has said that she panics under pressure, she lacks leadership skills, and dislikes hospitals.
1: What a Come on, you're thinking about doing the wrong stuff here.
2: I think it's going back to that peer pressure.
1: Yeah. I want you to be a doctor. I want you to do this. I want you to go to this school.
2: I don't want to.
1: I'm not made for that. It's okay to say.
2: Recognize me.
1: Recognize.
2: It's already after 8 o'clock.
1: Holy
2: crap.
1: Jackson's
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0: a light and variable wind and a high 77. It's 52 and sunny in Jackson now.
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3: Good morning. I'm Mickey Mograk reporting. A federal lawsuit filed against police by a teen who was charged with fleeing law enforcement and crashing an SUV, killing one of his passengers in the process, has been dismissed. The lawsuit was filed jointly by an attorney representing Caden Powers in the estate of Jordan Jarrell against Jackson County and two Jackson County Sheriff's deputies who chased Powers at high speeds when he was 15. Powers, now 18, was charged in Jackson County Circuit Court with one count of second-degree murder for the death of Jarrell, 15 at the time, who was killed in the crash in 2023. The suit contended that Jackson County was negligent for not adequately training its law enforcement officers. Powers led police on a chase in April of 23 after he and four teenage passengers were allegedly shooting at vehicles with a toy Orbeez gun in Summit Township, which ultimately resulted in Jarrell's death. Powers later pled no contest to reckless driving causing death, a felony punishable by up to 15 years in prison. He is scheduled to be sentenced on September 30th before Jackson County Circuit Judge Susan Jordan. The city of Jackson recently took the first steps in banning cryptocurrency kiosks within city limits, with city council unanimously approving the first reading of an ordinance that would prohibit their installation, maintenance, and overall use. Earlier this summer, council heard a presentation from AARP Michigan regarding the kiosks being popular with scams that target the older adult population. Rich Howard with AARP Michigan described how the scam works as fraudsters walk their victims through the process of withdrawing cash from their bank accounts to deposit into crypto kiosks to send the cryptocurrency to the scammer. Stats were presented at the meeting from the FBI that show that those who were 50 and older lost a total of over $300 million to cryptocurrency kiosk scams in 2025, a number that is likely much smaller than the true amount. A second reading of the ordinance will likely be voted on at the next city council meeting. In downtown Jackson's Hispanic Heritage Festival is happening throughout the day tomorrow at Horace Blackman Park, marking the return for the event, which was canceled last year. Festival founder Leticia Albaran provided us with a rundown of the event's main attractions, including plenty of food vendors, community resources, and live music.
4: Starting at noon, so come on down for lunch at noon, and then we'll have the DJ playing some songs. 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They will be playing the rest of the night, and we have a special guest towards the end of the night for the children who want to take pictures and stuff.
3: 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I'm Mickey Morgrat reporting.
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0: 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Laser blast $8. 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
6: Now sports. According to a new federal lawsuit filed by 16 former team members of the University of Michigan men's hockey team from 1984 to 2001, sexualized abuse akin to torture became the norm in ritualistic hazing. None of the 16 plaintiffs are identified in the suit. The allegations are graphic and shocking. Men as young as 17 years old, new to adult life in many cases, dependent on hockey to access education at Michigan, were subjected to sexualized abuse that would be immediately recognized as torture under any other circumstance. The abuse was ritualized and meticulously planned and sadistic, the lawsuit states. All the alleged abuse came from the hands of older players, but the lawsuit alleges revered coaches, staff, and administrators were not only aware of the reported abuse, it was a requirement to play hockey at Michigan. Tonight, it's high school football on K105.3 with Football Frenzy, featuring Harper Creek taking on Western. 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
0: 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Today in Jackson, sunshine throughout with a light and variable wind and a high reaching 77. It's sunny and 52 in Jackson now.
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4: 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I'm here.
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0: Back at it, man. It is hour three of episode 656 on this finally Friday at 8:10 in the a.m. on September 11th. J-Rod and Mickey. Hey. Oh.
6: Yeah, we'll have some more conversations about it, maybe in a way that's not as quite somber.
0: Right.
6: Some of the conversations will be about it throughout out today, for sure.
0: That was part of it, too. It was like, you know, I mean, we can't let this keep us down either at the same time.
6: Right. Resilient.
0: Right.
6: And boy, that's an American thing, I think. Resilience. So we're going to talk about, I mean, it's been 25 years. I remember the day it happened, even just talking at length about it, because what else were you going to talk about?
0: Oh, man. Everything was frozen for that time, right? We were there.
6: So we were talking about time, and it dawned, you know, like, gosh, 2020, it'll be 25 years or whatever. Well, here we are. And how the world has changed because of it, and how it's just changed the things that we just take for granted today that we didn't have 25 years ago. We'll talk about that coming up in a little bit.
0: Let's get back into it. Olivia Rodrigo and Drop Dead. It's on the Morning Gas with J. Ron and Mickey. Good morning.

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1: Hey, it's the Morning Gas on this finally Friday, the 11th of September. It is episode 656. Hello. Happy Friday, everybody.
2: It is a Friday, and what's up, Jackson? So much stuff.
1: Oh, my gosh. Inundated.
2: Yeah. We'll go over as much of it as we can. All right. 9/11 today. And it was within this hour that stuff started happening 25 years ago. Here's a rundown, a different kind of list of stuff that actually... Okay. Let's start with things I know right off the bat that changed because of 9/11.
1: Right.
2: TVs everywhere. Now there's TVs in banks. There's TVs at funeral homes sometimes. There's TVs everywhere. And that is because of 9/11.
1: There was like maybe... There was a few in here. I think every studio had a TV, and we're all plotted around it. Yep.
2: Really? I think we had one in the newsroom where I was working.
1: Well, the internet was here, but it wasn't as like, I don't know, go-to as far
2: as things go. We're going to talk about that.
1: Yeah. So that was one of those things. Like, so we had to have some of that stuff in there with school closings and such and whatever.
2: These are things that have popped up since 9/11, the day that we said the world had changed.
1: Mm-hmm.
2: And yeah, it changed because of stuff that day, but... I mean, the world's just going to change anyway.
1: Right. Evolution.
2: Cracks came out in 2002.
1: Oh, wow.
2: I can't believe it was that long ago. Nintendo DS was 2004. Wii, 2006. I don't know if we were saying selfie before 2002, but that's really where it started to pop up. Hashtag was 2007. Beyonce went solo in 2003. Of course, Taylor Swift, not until 2006, 5 years after it. No one had heard of American Idol yet. That hadn't premiered.
1: Oh,
2: that was 2002.
1: Right.
2: Along with The Office.
1: Wow.
2: Grey's Anatomy. Lost.
1: Right. Some of the biggest shows of all time.
2: Elf, 2003.
1: Oh, Will Ferrell.
2: Pirates of the Caribbean, also 2003. Notebook, Mean Girls, all after.
1: Yep.
2: All right, no Lord of the Rings movies. They didn't come out until December of that year.
1: Oh.
2: Harry Potter movies had hit the theaters, but there was only one that came out. Wow, that was 2001.
1: Yeah.
2: I was thinking it was 99, but that was the book, I think. We didn't have things like Ubers.
1: No. We had taxis.
2: Lifts. Taxis?
1: Yeah.
2: Remember those back in the day?
1: A cab, if you will, yeah. We relied on them heavily. We wanted to go out.
2: The iPhone debuted in 2007. Android came out in 2008. Podcasts, 2004. But let's see, that was word of the year in 2005. Podcasts,
1: yeah. I remember
2: that. See, I feel like they're 10 years old.
1: No, they're older. I remember that.
2: YouTube started in February of 2005. So did Google Maps. Nobody had Gmail on 9/11.
1: Oh, wow. That's wild, right?
2: Did I have an email?
1: I
2: think I was shimmercrush at hotmail.whatever.
1: And
2: because back then you weren't like, I professionally need my email to find jobs. So you'd come up with...
1: Ask Jeeves was the search engine.
2: Yes. Yeah. And I thought, who needs Google? We have Ask Jeeves. And Ask Jeeves just closed like last fall.
1: Oh, poor Jeeves.
2: LinkedIn, Skype, Friendster. Wait, Friendster?
1: What's Friendster?
2: Friendster was before MySpace, I think.
1: Oh.
2: So,
1: I've heard of Napster.
2: MySpace was in 2003. Facebook, 2004. Twitter, 2006.
1: Wow.
2: Google News launched in September of 2002. The iPod, November of 2001.
1: That's when it appeared, huh?
2: Yeah.
1: Wow.
2: All these things that had just been around forever.
1: Right.
2: Different way to kind of look at 9/11. Today, and we'll talk about the events that are happening around Jackson with today's commemoration and of the 25th anniversary of 9/11 coming up. What's up, Jackson? But we've got news headlines and buzz on the way next on K105.3.
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2: Federal lawsuit filed against police by a teen who was charged with fleeing law enforcement and crashing an SUV, killing one of his teen passengers in the process, has been dismissed. The lawsuit was filed jointly by an attorney representing Caden Powers and the estate of Jordan Jarrell against Jackson County and two Jackson County Sheriff's deputies who chased Powers at high speeds when he was 15. The suit contended that Jackson County was negligent for not adequately training its law enforcement officers. Powers led police on a chase in April of 23 after he and four teenage passengers were allegedly shooting at vehicles with a toy Orbeez gun in Summit Township, ultimately resulted in Jarrell's death. Powers later pleaded no contest to reckless driving causing death, a felony punishable by up to 15 years in prison. City of Jackson recently took the first steps to banning cryptocurrency kiosks within the city limits, with city council unanimously approving the first reading of an ordinance that would prohibit their installation, maintenance, and overall use. Earlier this summer, council heard a presentation from AARP Michigan regarding the kiosks being popular with scams that target the older adult population. Through stats, they revealed that those who were 50 and older lost a total of over $300 million to cryptocurrency kiosk scams just last year. They say actually that number is probably much smaller than the truer amount. Second reading of the ordinance will likely be voted on at the next city council meeting. And downtown Jackson's Hispanic Heritage Festival is happening throughout the day tomorrow at Horace Blackman Park, making the return for the event. It was canceled last year. Festival founder, though, was sharing with us all the things happening, main attractions, plenty of food vendors, community resources, live music. It runs from noon to 10 tomorrow at Horace Blackman Park. 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
1: Thank you, Mickey. We check out the forecast for today, and we'll see sunny skies throughout with a light and variable wind today. Highs near 77 in Jackson. It's sunny now with a temp sitting at 54 degrees, and Eurythmics' Sweet Dreams on the Morning Gas with J. Rod and Mickey. I almost forgot what our name of the show was. 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Here we go.

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5: Spice Girls fans were expecting a reunion tour announcement, and they were left deflated after the group revealed it was just a compilation album they're releasing instead.
6: Ooh.
5: Social media erupted with frustration. One fan wrote, negotiating with my husband on my price cap for Spice Girl tickets today was for nothing.
6: Uh-huh.
5: Kids will eat tonight, though it was beans and toast for a month.
6: Probably tore families apart. You know what I'm saying? It's that argument. Like, you're paying how much to see the Spice Girl reunion?
5: A potential argument,
6: right,
5: maybe.
6: Right.
5: All right. The new show Sons of Anarchy spinoff, maybe you've heard about.
6: No.
5: They've got the spinoff show.
6: How?
5: Exactly. And I'm here to tell you how. Via Charlie Hunnam. The show features the cast playing fictionalized versions of themselves at a fan convention.
6: What?
5: I know.
6: You're digging, man.
5: And they have to band together and face a real world threat more dangerous than anything they've ever faced in their show. Is it animated? It sounds like a cartoon. So Ron Perlman's back. Which is great. Because that was one of the spoiler alert. It was like, how? So Ron Perlman's back. So is Katie Sagal, Maggie Siff, Mark Boone Jr., Tommy Flanagan, Kim Coates, and Theo Rossi.
6: And it's a whole series.
5: Or
6: is it a one-shot?
5: I think it might be. I think it's
6: a one-time only?
5: A meta-series where they play fictional versions of themselves. What's meta mean?
6: I don't know.
5: But I'm glad they're all back.
6: We'll never know.
5: The Real Housewives of New York City launches. Oh, wait, we got more stuff to read.
6: Okay.
5: Kelly Clarkson's got this grudge with Anne Hathaway, did you know?
6: Oh, my gosh, how?
5: She says she remains frustrated about losing a singing challenge to Anne Hathaway 4 years ago, where Hathaway outperformed her on Since You've Been Gone. In a recent interview, Clarkson took part in the How Online Are You challenge, revealing she isn't very active online, but her comments about Hathaway suggested lingering resentment. When asked about the incident, Clarkson quickly identified Since You've Been Gone without waiting for the full question, suggesting she feels sensitive about the event.
6: Oh, wow.
5: The challenge took place during a segment called Sing That Name, That Tune, where Hathaway showed strong familiarity with various songs, leading to Clarkson's humiliating moment, I guess. She was a guest on her show.
6: Oh.
5: Does it sound like?
6: Sounds like it, yeah. Because don't they do that? Or they did that on her show. A lot of singing on there, I think.
5: Yeah.
6: I don't know for sure, but I just remember seeing a lot of clips.
5: During the game, when Hathaway sang, Clarkson humorlessly expressed her frustration with her house band for not playing songs she recognized.
6: Oh.
5: Still don't know what happened there, but...
6: Something did.
5: It sounds friendly. A popular convenience store snack has officially stretched the limits to set a brand new Guinness World Record.
6: What?
5: Slim Jim successfully created a massive 429-foot-long meat stick during a special event in Omaha. Look, I already think they're disgusting.
6: Right.
5: Even though
6: they taste good, though. Don't they? Like, you know, I love that nacho cheese flavor.
5: I got one from the grocery store where I live, and it tastes different than the ones that I get over at Kelly's.
6: Okay. Wonder what's up with that. Do they have different versions?
5: No. I mean, yeah, but...
6: They only sell certain ones to certain people, or... Is there a different factory?
5: Is my mind just making stuff up?
6: Oh, man.
5: Anyway, the lengthy treat weighed close to...
6: Yuck. This isn't good.
5: This is not good, buddy. 70 pounds. 70 pounds.
6: Snap into that.
5: It stretched over 140 yards. The snack was longer than an entire football field. That is disgusting. The giant creation easily crushed the company's previous record. They made one in 23 that was 314 feet long.
6: You wonder how they did that, too. Was it just like they just kept the machine going without letting it get caught? Or,
5: probably.
6: You know?
5: And who had to handle the Who had to handle the length of it?
6: Here, pick up the end of this meat stick.
5: The Real Housewives of New York City, the 16th season of the reality TV series, makes its debut on Bravo this weekend. The Paper is back, which surprises me. Season 2 of The Office spinoff.
6: We watched that. It was just all right. I don't understand how it's called a spinoff. They just had one character from the other show in there, and he's barely on it.
5: And the people sit and look at the camera.
6: Yeah. Oh, okay. Well, they did that on Parks and Rec.
5: Somebody who, wasn't that kind of a spinoff?
6: I guess, but there was no characters from that other show in it at all.
5: They just used that style.
6: Right.
5: And, you know, for a second, because I lived in Toledo for a moment, there was, all right, this is going to be cool. But I watched like an episode and a half, and
6: it was okay.
5: I didn't care.
6: It wasn't polarizing at all.
5: Hulu's got The Secret Lives of Mormon Wives. Season 5 of that popular show.
6: We have a clip from that. All right.
5: Movie theaters, Practical Magic. Sandra Bullock, Nicole Kidman back for the Legacy sequel.
6: You know, there should have been more noise about this.
5: There was in the, if you were in that circle.
6: In the circle, yeah, but I mean, I don't know. I mean, we had.
5: Well, who else is going to care
6: it like,
5: but the people who just are fans already?
6: We played it like, we watched it at home a few months ago. I've never seen it before.
5: Oh.
6: And we watched it, and I'm thinking, well, this, you know, if something like that would have showed up in my For You pages and stuff like that, the algorithm.
5: Yeah.
6: It should have, right? I don't know.
5: It wasn't mine, but I dabble, so. The Uprising, Andrew Garfield helps lead a rebellion in this new action drama film.
6: All right.
5: And this one, Oasis, Don't Look Back in Anger. Fans can experience the return of Oasis in this new film. And from what I understand, it's not necessarily a concert documentary.
6: Oh.
5: Or a concert film. It's a documentary, like backstage.
6: Oh.
5: So it's not like you're getting to go see an Oasis show at the movie theater. Dang it.
6: Right.
5: We've got What's Up Jackson next. On K105.3.
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6: Given a 5.3 weather now in Jackson today, we'll see sunny skies with a light and variable wind throughout the day and a high near 77 degrees. It is sunny and 56 in Jackson now with Cameron Whitcomb, King of Fear, on the Morning Gas with J-Rod and Mickey. Hello.

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1: It's the Morning Gas with J-Rod and Mickey, brought to you by Kelly Express Mart. We are live from the studio, sponsored by the Sykes Group and Morgan Stanley, as we get ready to wrap up episode 656 on this finally Friday, the 11th of September. And before we do so, we make sure you know what's going on this weekend in Jackson. What's up,
2: Jackson?
1: What up?
2: All right now as we speak, the blood drive is happening at American One Credit
1: Event Center.
2: At the credit union.
1: No, don't go to the credit union.
2: No, it's not happening there. The American One Event Center, and it goes until 6:30 tonight. And I'm telling you, you don't even have to fuss with an appointment at this point.
1: No, just walk in.
2: Walk in, yeah. And they will be able to take care of you. You get fed. It's catered. Blood drives aren't catered.
1: A catered blood drive?
2: T-shirt. You get paired with somebody we lost that day.
1: Sure.
2: That makes it really impactful. And then at 3 o'clock at Cascades, they're kicking off the afternoon and into the evening. They're going to be reading the names of everybody we lost that day. It's also a type of celebration because that's part of it, too. Yeah. You know, we couldn't let them stop us. So there's music and food trucks. And
1: we have to continue to live the way we live here.
2: That's right.
1: Maybe not so much some of the stuff, but yeah, mostly, though.
2: The American Legion Rose City Post 324 is hosting a car show and barbecue today. That is 4 to 8. How fun is that with art vendors?
1: I like that.
2: Lineup of cars and bikes. I'm sure there's going to be music there. Good food as well out there. If you don't know about American Legion Rose City and the food.
1: Oh, yeah.
2: And that you don't have to be a member of the Legion to enjoy it.
1: Yeah.
2: Find out about it because it's great.
1: Like, they do lunches and stuff, too.
2: Yep. Car show tomorrow. It's the Tamrock's Car Show is tomorrow from 10 to noon out on Airport Road. That's always a nice little get together with those folks. The Jackson County Airport. Ooh, excuse me. Open house. That is tomorrow from 10 to 2. We'll be out there broadcasting from 10 to noon.
1: The captain, Steve Boyle.
2: Free parking and entry. Most of it's free. There are helicopter and airplane rides.
1: Isn't there a candy drop or something?
2: As you can imagine, those cost something. But the candy drop is free. Man. The 2026 open house will feature the first ever candy drop.
1: I hope it's marshmallows.
2: So it's not painful?
1: Right!
2: And performances by the Misty Blues. It's an all-women's skydiving team.
1: That's cool.
2: All that's happening at the airport tomorrow. Co-House Museum Heritage Day in Grass Lake. That is 10 to 2 tomorrow. That has opened up with a bunch of stuff. To do. Most of it is free. What else we got here? Oh, also in Grass Lake, they've got the Let Freedom Ring car show. That is tomorrow from 10 to 2. So at the Co-House, there's going to be music on the front lawn starting at 11. Our friend Kelly Bracey is going to be out there doing that. Oh, that's cool.
1: Oh, wow.
2: Then 1 o'clock, the Grass Lake Ukulele Band. There's hands-on demonstrations at the house, around the yard. Archery lessons. Trapper Jim.
1: Trapper Jim?
2: Is going to be there. Civil War collector Jim is going to be
1: there. That's his
2: they're
1: brother?
2: Just all Jim.
1: Yeah. Where's Jimothy when you need him?
2: That's a good question. The Jackson Hispanic Heritage Festival is tomorrow. That starts at noon. It goes all the way until 10 o'clock at Blackman Park, downtown Jackson. That is just loaded with a ton of stuff. And can you imagine the food?
1: Oh, my gosh.
2: That's going to be at that festival tomorrow.
1: Just the atmosphere in it all.
2: Yeah.
1: Electric.
2: Fantastic. Summerween is happening.
1: Summerween!
2: At the Cascades. That is tomorrow. 6 to 9. Photo booth activities, live music, a little celebration of
1: getting excited
2: for Halloween.
1: We're getting pumped.
2: On the 13th, on Sunday, if you miss all the farmers market action on Friday and Saturdays around these parts, head over to Concord because they do theirs.
1: Sure.
2: On Sunday. And I think the Walker Tavern park over there in Cambridge Junction also has a fun farmers market. Yeah. What was I talking about? Family
1: farmers
2: day
1: market.
2: On Sunday at Allskate. Our friends over there. It's $5 family day.
1: Oh, cool.
2: Sunday skating back.
1: Yeah.
2: This is for the families that aren't fans of football.
1: There you go. That is football's not for everybody.
2: And that is kicking off this weekend as well. 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

0: 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We have Harper Creek at Western this evening right here on K105.3. Yeah, game of the week being brought to you in part by College and Career Access Center, Aspen 1-Hour Heating and Air Conditioning, Summit Orthodontics is a part of it, Grass Lake Community Schools, Jackson Public Schools, Sykes Group at Morgan Stanley, just a few of the many, and there's lots of ways to listen to this game tonight. 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And there might be two versions out there, our older version. You don't want that. 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But get it. That's a thing you should have in your life anyways, right? So tonight, it's Harper Creek coming all the way from Battle Creek to Parma to take on the Panthers of Western. Go Western tonight right here on Jackson's Hit Music Station. On the way, we check in with your forecast, and we have music from the Goo Goo Dolls and Smashing Pumpkins and Benson Boone coming up on K105.3 next.
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0: Today in Jackson, sunny, bright, and shiny with a light southeast wind and a high near 77. Tonight, mostly clear skies with southeast wind for 3 to 5 miles per hour, low 59. Currently in Jackson, mixture of sun and clouds with the temp sitting at 58 right now.

0: Jackson City Music, K105.3, and Benson Boone in the Time of My Life. As finally Friday continues on, J-Rod hanging out with you. Weekend almost here this weekend. We're heading out to the Jackson County Airport tomorrow. Captain Steve broadcasting live right here on K105.3 from 10 until noon for their huge open house event. Skydiving events. There's a candy drop for the kids. Fireworks happening at some point, too. Free, fun stuff for everybody to get into. Helicopter rides, I know they're doing those, but that may be for a fee. You have to look into all of it, but it's just cool to even just come up and talk to the pilots and the people who run these things and know the stuff about it and just see these amazing pieces of machinery up close and personal. It's a fun time, and it's a magical time. Lose yourself in a couple of hours of good times at Jackson County Airport tomorrow, 10 to noon, with Captain Steve broadcasting live. Thanks, buddy. We keep it rolling. He's the marathon man. He's the Iron Man. He's the Tony Stark of this place, man. Just the stuff he's doing this weekend, dude, super busy. And he's going to be there live tomorrow, 10 until noon on K105.3. Stevie Nicks and The Weeknd. 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

0: Jackson City Music Station, KMO5.3, The Weeknd, and Cry For Me. That'll wrap it up for me. My name is J-Rod. I'm out of here. I'll be back in action tomorrow morning at 10 a.m. hanging out with you guys as we usually do, man. First part of your Saturday. Can't wait. We'll do it again and have a good time with it. Up next, Mickey. Mickey takes over the controls with 30 minutes of nonstop hit music on K105.3.
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2: If you had to eat a crayon, what color would you choose?
3: Orange.
2: That's a good go. That's a good one. Some folks said yellow. That's our Facebook question this morning. Red, said Amber. Brianne said white. I would pretend that it was a mystery flavor of Airhead.
3: Oh, there you go.
2: Love that. Pink. Kelly said red.
3: I think pink would be a good one, too.
2: Let's see. I know somebody on...
3: How about that all these psychopaths really put thought into eating a crayon? How about that?
2: How about the psychopath that asked the question?
3: Right. Oh, yeah. Well, we can get into that.
2: A lot to think about this morning. We're asking the hard-hitting questions this morning.
3: That's right.
2: Conversation.
3: Do you prefer paste or glue?
2: Well, that's a conversation. But I do remember it was kindergarten or first grade when I found out that there were kids, my fellow classmates, that were eating paste and glue.
3: What the heck?
2: How am I? I'm wondering what they're strung out on now.
3: Right.
2: Those kids.
3: Crayons. Right.
2: Got American Girls. It's the new one from Harry Styles right now.
3: Follow us for more recipes.
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0: Hilary Duff and Mature, the latest on Jackson's Hit Music Station, K105.3, Friday midday, kicking it off. Happy the weekend's here. There's so much going on. So many events around the area. If you are bored this weekend, that's on you. We're going to be at the airport tomorrow. They're having their open house from 10 to 2 with the first ever candy drop at noon for the kids. That's free. I think pretty much the only thing that'll cost you something at the airport open house tomorrow is if you want to take a ride on one of the aircraft. Other than that, just a day filled with a bunch of fun things to do, see, witness. There's going to be a lady skydiving team celebrating the 250th anniversary of our country and probably this weekend too, commemorating 9/11. They jump with a giant flag. That's going to be a sight to behold. It's happening tomorrow at the airport. Captain Steve will be checking in from 10 to noon right here on K105.3.
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0: Sunny 77 today and then clear and 59 overnight. Sunny and 83 tomorrow. It's just the best weather this weekend. Partly cloudy with a low around 62 Saturday night and sunny and 78 for Sunday.

0: Olivia Rodrigo and Stupid Song. It's Jackson's Hit Music Station, K105.3, and the Friday version of the Back in the Day Buffet at noon with 80s, 90s, early 2K, and anything, any stupid song that might be worming its way through your brain today from those time periods. And it can be rock, alternative. I mean, we really mix it up. The hits, sometimes some hip-hop, maybe some dance in there. What are you in the mood for? You got to be kind of excited that the weekend's here and the weather is going to be great. 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

0: Midnight Sun from Zara Larsson on Jackson's Hit Music Station, K105.3. And we got 30 minutes nonstop hits coming up with The Calling, their new one kicking it off. Also, Ray in there and some of your other favorites as we move through this Friday morning. It is September 11th. And, you know, if you were there when it happened, I'm sure you've already had many heartfelt conversations with friends and coworkers about the memories of that day. Or maybe talking with the kids who weren't there that day and trying to not necessarily freak them out, but just talk about the specialness. Of course, it was, you know, scary and it was a terrorist attack. But the days that followed, man, those were the days that America hung together like we didn't see before then in a long time and really haven't seen since. And every year I hope it somewhat inspires us to get back to that. Hasn't quite happened yet, but I'm still hopeful.
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0: Jackson weather. 77 sunny. Blue skies today. Mostly clear, 59 overnight, and then sunny and 83 for tomorrow. Partly cloudy, 62 Saturday night, and then sunny and 78 for Sunday.

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0: Sarah Bareilles, her new one. It's called Just a Kid. It's Jackson City Music Station, K105.3. Let's talk about Kids Kingdom coming up on September 26th. It's the Fall Fest and Chili Classic downtown with Jackson DDA, McKibben Media Group. 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Basically, you need money maybe for a chili tasting wristband, which is still just $5, and any money you want to spend, you know, downtown. 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And then the chili tasting. 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
0: 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Partly cloudy, 62 Saturday night. Mostly sunny and 78 on Sunday.

0: Hate That I Made You Love Me. 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Football Frenzy tonight. Harper Creek in town taking on Western. 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

0: And Stella Lefty with Boston on Jackson's Hit Music Station, K105.3. And we're headed towards the Back in the Day Buffet at noon, getting even closer to the weekend as we work through this Friday. And it's a different Friday. It is September 11th. And just a reminder, until 6:30 this evening, walk-ins, greatly appreciated. Don't fuss around with an appointment. I know you're not going to need one. They've got plenty of space to get you in and out to make a blood donation with the Spirit of America Blood Drive today at American One Event Center. And you get a catered meal. It's an all-out blood drive, man, like I've never seen. You get this great t-shirt to commemorate the event. You're paired with somebody we lost that day. And boy, that takes a second to visit with that thought while you're sitting there donating blood that can save up to 3 lives. You enter to win Detroit Tiger tickets and a bunch more things. It's very well done. I'm so impressed with the Versity operation because I've donated blood before with other places. It was not a good time. And it's weird to say donating blood's a good time, but that's how highly I'm going to speak of the folks at Versity. So that is going on until 6:30 this evening. Just a way, if you can donate blood, to commemorate the 25th anniversary of 9/11. 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
0: And sunny today, and then clear and 59 overnight. Man, great night for football. 83 sunny tomorrow, partly cloudy Saturday night, 62 for a low, and then sunny on Sunday with a high near 78.

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2: It's time. The Man These Guys Really Suck Players present Theater Thursday. In today's production, we meet Stuart, a man who is lost on the path of life. So downtrodden and searching for meaning, he decided to travel to the highest mountain top in hopes of joining a monastery there, where maybe he can finally find peace. J-Rod, that's me. I'll be playing the role of Stuart. Mickey will play the role of Monk Boss Wanda, the highest of all monks. We find Stuart finally reaching the summit at the home of the monks.
3: Yes, I am Swami Wanda. How can I help you today?
4: I'm looking for peace, understanding, and enlightenment. I would like to join your monastery, please.
3: Well, it is a process, and it takes great commitment. First, you must take a vow of silence that will last a long while.
4: I have nothing in this life but wonder. I will do whatever it takes to become a monk. Please take me in.
3: Very well. I'll take you to your room, and there you will begin your vow of silence. Silence. It will last 2 years.
4: 2 years? That seems impossible, but I'm willing to try.
3: Very good. I will leave you here, and I will return in 6 months to check on you. Ah, Pupil Stuart, you have completed your first 6 months of silence. I will ask you one question, and you may answer before you are silent again for another 6 months. How are you doing?
4: My bed is hard.
3: That is the way here. And now you will be silent for another 6 months. Time to check on Pupil Stuart. Now is your time to talk. What say you?
4: The food is bad.
3: Ah, we nourish our souls in many ways. And now another 6 months. Almost accomplished your commitment, Pupil Stuart. Any last thoughts?
4: My room is crafty.
3: We are living on top of a frozen mountain, Stuart. We learn from adjustments to our perceptions. I will be back in 6 months, and your vow will be over. Ah, Pupil Stuart, you have completed your vow of silence. What do you think? Is the life of a monk for you?
4: I gotta tell ya, after all that time and thinking, no! I don't believe I want to continue my studies of enlightenment.
3: I'm not surprised at your discovery, Master Stuart.
4: Why is that, Swami Wanda?
3: Because all you've done since you've got here is complain.
2: Theater Thursday! Another one in the books!
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0: Panic at the Disco and I Write Sins, Not Tragedies. It's the Back in the Day Buffet on Jackson's Hit Music Station, K105.3. Thanks to Pam for that suggestion. You can get those requests in through our Facebook page and the new K app. Have you tried that yet? 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Smash Mouth coming up, and DJ Jazzy Jeff and his friend the Fresh Prince are next. 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
0: 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Partly cloudy, 62 Saturday night, sunny and 78 for Sunday, 75 partly sunny Monday.

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0: 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Smash Mouth. And that one's going out to everybody who has somebody that you just want to crawl inside of and never leave. We're sending that one out to everybody like that today. Tina Turner's coming up. The Back in the Day Buffet continues next on K105.3.
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0: Tina Turner. It's Jackson City Music Station, K105.3. Friday afternoon, Back in the Day Buffet. And that one always hits me just right. What's love got to do with it? Alien Ant Farm kicking off 30 minutes nonstop hits as we got the rest of the buffet to take care of. We are going to be out Sunday. Captain Steve is going to be hanging with the folks at Henry Ford Health because it's their health run that morning. And he'll be broadcasting here on K from 8 to 10. 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
0: 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The summer is winding on down, and there's only one last show left. And it's coming up on the 16th, The Rock Show, Ultimate Journey Tribute, Grass Lake Events Pavilion. Music in the Park coming up on September 16th. Clear overnight with a low around 59, and then tomorrow mostly sunny with a high near 83. A slight breeze. Partly cloudy Saturday night with a low around 62, and then Sunday sunny with a high near 78.

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3: If you had to eat a crayon, what color would you choose?
4: Orange.
3: That's a good one. Some folks said yellow. That's our Facebook question this morning. Red, said Amber. Brianne said white. I would pretend that it was a mystery flavor of Airhead.
4: Oh, there you go.
3: Love that. Pink. Kelly said red.
4: I think pink would be a good one, too.
3: Let's see. I know somebody on...
4: How about that all these psychopaths really put thought into eating a crayon? How about that?
3: How about the psychopath that asked the question?
4: Right. Oh, yeah. Well, we can get into that.
3: A lot to think about this morning. We're asking the hard-hitting questions this morning.
4: That's right.
3: Conversation.
4: Do you prefer paste or glue?
3: Well, that's a conversation. But I do remember it was kindergarten or first grade when I found out that there were kids, my fellow classmates, that were eating paste and glue.
4: What the heck?
3: How am I? I'm wondering what they're strung out on now.
4: Right.
3: Those kids.
4: Crayons. Right.
3: Got American Girls. It's the new one from Harry Styles right now.
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0: Good afternoon and happy Friday. Thursdays around here, we introduce you to Pet of the Week. Did you catch our Pet of the Week from Kippy Park Animal Hospital yesterday? 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It's a nice cat who's about 10 years old. Her name, I think, is Hattie, right? No, Hattie. Hattie. So check out Hattie at K1053.com/Pet of the Week. She's a 10-year-old gray girl. So if you know somebody, you know, and I think about seniors, or maybe even I'm not quite a senior. 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Hattie's a 10-year-old girl. She loves her treats. 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She's an older cat. And along her journey, she's lost some of her teeth. 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
3: 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Clear and 59 tonight. Southeast wind, 3 to 5 miles an hour. And I think how beautiful tonight is going to be for football. And even just 1 month from now, it could be totally different. Partly cloudy tomorrow and 83.

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0: Niall Horan and Taste So Good. It's Jackson's Hit Music Station, K105.3, thinking about the things that taste good that aren't necessarily like food items. Sometimes doing a good deed gives you a good feeling, a good taste of helping somebody out. Revenge, I don't know, depends on the specifics. Sometimes it's good, sometimes it's bad. Rage is a good one. Tastes pretty good from time to time. All right, Friday afternoon, and we got plenty going on this weekend. If you want to go out and about, that's great. If you want to stay home and hang out, that's great, too. Tomorrow night, we've got the soundtrack for that. Old school Saturday night. Those club jams from the 90s and early 2K hitting the airwaves tomorrow night at 7 o'clock. 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

0: 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It's a totally different song. It's probably even country. 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
0: All right, in the overnight, 59 for low, mostly clear, and mostly sunny tomorrow with a high near 83. Maybe a slight breeze in the morning. Partly cloudy, 62 Saturday night, and then mostly sunny and 78 for Sunday afternoon.

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0: That was King of Fear by Cameron Whitcomb on K105.3 Jackson's Hit Music. What's up, Jackson? You're listening with me, Kiki, on this Friday. I believed that Cameron Whitcomb literally just came out of nowhere. I haven't heard of him before or any song of his, but it turns out that he is actually quite known. He is from Canada, and he was actually an American Idol Top 20 finalist. He was liked for his raw storytelling and just his ability to sing, which I gotta say is pretty great, because ever since I heard King of Fear, I've been in love with Cameron Whitcomb. It's so cool to watch people grow throughout their musical careers and go from, you know, being on a show to being on the hits. Next up, we have songs like Ice Cold Lakes and Girl on Fire by Alicia Keys here in K105.3 Jackson's Hit Music.
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0: 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To schedule your tour today. The forecast calls for some sunny skies with temperatures mainly around 77 degrees. Tonight, there's going to be a low around 59 with mostly clear skies, and Saturday, a high near 83 with mostly sunny skies.

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0: That was I Just Might by Bruno Mars on K105.3, Jackson's Hit Music. I know you've heard about the K105.3 Fall Fest and Chili Classic, but have you marked it in your calendar? It's taking place on Saturday, September 26th from noon until 5 p.m. And you probably do not want to miss out because this event has things for the entire family, with chili tasting kicking off with only $5 a wristband, a kids' kingdom, and free live music going on for several hours. 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This is all happening at the K105.3 Fall Fest and Chili Classic in downtown Jackson on Saturday, September 26th. Please make sure to stop by, say hi, and have some family fun. Next up, we have songs like Sunroof and The Game of Love by Michelle Branch and New Radicals here in K105.3, Jackson's Hit Music.
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0: That was The Game of Love by Michelle LaBranch and New Radicals on K105.3, Jackson's Hit Music. As you were listening to that song, you may have thought that sounds so familiar, and that is because it is. This is the 2026 version of The Game of Love. There was an original one released in 2002. It wasn't exactly the same because this one was re-recorded to be more upbeat and a more specific duet, which I gotta say, I'm loving. Next up, we have more great songs like So What by Pink, Feel This Moment, and Can't Hold Us by Macklemore, Ryan Lewis, and Ray Dalton here in K105.3, Jackson's Hit Music. The 6th annual K105.3 Fall Fest and Chili Classic is almost here, Saturday, September 26th from noon to 5 in downtown Jackson. And this year, it's bigger than ever. Two stages packed with major talent and great music. Cash O'Reilly, Marcus and Tiffany, Kevin Wolf, and a party band not to be missed. 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
0: 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The forecast calls for some sunny skies with temperatures mainly around 77 degrees. Tonight, there's mean low around 59 with clear skies, and Saturday, a high near 83 with mostly sunny skies.

K105.3 is WKHM FM HD1 Brooklyn Jackson. 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
2: 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The Man These Guys Really Suck Players present Theater Thursday in today's production.

0: We meet Stuart, a man who is lost on the path of life. So downtrodden and searching for meaning, he decided to travel to the highest mountain top in hopes of joining a monastery there, where maybe he can finally find peace. J-Rod, that's me. I'll be playing the role of Stuart. Mickey will play the role of Monk Boss Wanda, the highest of all monks. We find Stuart finally reaching the summit at the home of the monks.
1: Yes, I am Swami Wanda. How can I help you today?
2: I'm looking for peace, understanding, and enlightenment. I would like to join your monastery, please.
1: Well, it is a process, and it takes great commitment. First, you must take a vow of silence that will last a long while.
2: I have nothing in this life but wonder. I will do whatever it takes to become a monk. Please take me in.
1: Very well. I'll take you to your room, and there you will begin your vow of silence. It will last 2 years.
2: 2 years? That seems impossible, but I'm willing to try.
1: Very good. I will leave you here, and I will return in 6 months to check on you. Ah, Pupil Stuart, you have completed your first 6 months of silence. I will ask you one question, and you may answer before you are silent again for another 6 months. How are you doing?
2: My bed is hard.
1: That is the way here. And now you will be silent for another 6 months. Time to check on Pupil Stuart. Now is your time to talk. What say you?
2: The food is bad.
1: We nourish our souls in many ways. And now another 6 months. Almost accomplished your commitment, Pupil Stuart. Any last thoughts?
2: My room is crafty.
1: We are living on top of a frozen mountain, Stuart. We learn from adjustments to our perceptions. I will be back in 6 months, and your vow will be over. Ah, Pupil Stuart, you have completed your vow of silence. What do you think? Is the life of a monk for you?
2: I gotta tell ya, after all that time and thinking, no! I don't believe I want to continue my studies of enlightenment.
1: I'm not surprised at your discovery, Master Stuart.
2: Why is that, Swami Wanda?
1: Because all you've done since you've got here is complain.
3: 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Another one in the books!
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0: That was So Easy by Olivia Dean. And before that, Emerald Eyes by Alex Warren on K105.3 Jackson's Hit Music. What's up, Jackson? You're listening with me, Kiki, on this Friday. You may not know this, but Emerald Eyes is Alex Warren's opening song for his new album, Wild Child. This was released in August, and I gotta say, it's doing great. I check the charts every single day. I check the music statistics, and right now, Alex Warren is having the number one selling album. The one that's coming after it is 9 to 5 by Dolly, which I gotta say, I'm also loving. But Alex Warren has been somebody I've been a huge fan of since he started releasing music. Because if you've been a huge fan of his for a long time, you probably remember he was releasing YouTube videos with his wife Cover for years, and they were funny and loving. So I'm just so happy that he is finally experiencing this success with his music career. Next up, we have more great songs like Love Me Not by Raven Lanae and Orbiter by Noah Kahan here in K105.3, Jackson. Hit Music.
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13: 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Neighbors you can count on. The forecast calls for some sunny skies with temperatures mid around 77 degrees. Tonight, there's going to be a low around 59 with clear skies, and Saturday, a high near 83 with sunny skies.

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0: That was Orbiter by Noah Kahan on K105.3, Jackson's Hit Music. I bet you know by now that Football Frenzy is going down here on K105.3, and tonight is a Football Frenzy night, with kickoff starting, well, it's not kickoff, we're kicking off at 6:45, with Connor Dockery live. 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

0: That was Dracula by Tame Impala and Genie on K105.3 Jackson's Hit Music. I know that everybody has one band that they cannot stand, but there is one band that I believe all iPhone owners can agree they do not necessarily like, and that band is U2. When I first got my iPod, I loved that band. I loved that my phone came with the free music, but now that I've been using Apple products for nearly 15 years, I can tell you I'm sick of it. I'm real sick of it. I cannot stand it at this point, but it really is no hate to the band because it turns out they are awesome people. They stand up for injustices in society and they truly do care. That is why they have been nominated for the 2027 Musicears Award. So I gotta say, maybe I need to quit hating on them and start listening to the music, you know, truly listening to it when my phone randomly just starts playing it. Next up, we have songs like Too Sweet and Fabulous by Meek here in K105.3 Jackson's Hit Music.
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1: This Look at Your Weather is brought to you by Northwest Community Schools, the direction of greatness. The forecast calls for some sunny skies with temperatures mainly around 77. Tonight there's going to be a low around 59 with clear skies, and Saturday a high near 83 with sunny skies.

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3: If you had to eat a crayon, what color would you choose?
4: Orange.
3: That's a good one. Some folks said yellow. That's our Facebook question this morning. Red, said Amber. Brianne said white. I would pretend that it was a mystery flavor of Airhead.
4: Oh, there you go.
3: Love that. Pink. Kelly said red.
4: I think pink would be a good one, too.
3: Let's see. I know somebody on...
4: How about that all these psychopaths really put thought into eating a crayon? How about that?
3: How about the psychopath that asked the question?
4: Right. Oh, yeah. Well, we can get into that.
3: A lot to think about this morning. We're asking the hard-hitting questions this morning.
4: That's right.
3: Conversation.
4: Do you prefer paste or glue?
3: Well, that's a conversation. But I do remember it was kindergarten or first grade when I found out that there were kids, my fellow classmates,
4: yeah,
3: that were eating paste and glue.
4: What the heck?
3: How am I? I'm wondering what they're strung out on now.
4: Right.
3: Those kids.
4: Crayons. Right.
3: Cat American Girls, it's the new one from Harry Styles right now.
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0: That was I Knew It, I Knew You by Taylor Swift on K105.3 Jackson's Hit Music. What's up, Jackson? You're listening with me, Kiki, on this Friday. There is a rumor that Taylor Swift and Travis Kelce bought some land in Ohio. See, I don't know too much about it. I've done as much research as I possibly could. But it is true that Travis Kelce made a purchase of a couple acres of land in Ohio near his hometown. Are they going to move there and make it their forever home? I don't know. But I do think it's quite awesome that there is a chance that Taylor Swift will be spending a significant amount of her time just a state away. That's awesome. Next up, we have songs like Luther and Fast Car by Luke Combs here in K105.3 Jackson's Hit Music.
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0: Forecast calls for some sunny skies, while temperatures may be around 77 degrees. Tonight, there's going to be low around 59 with clear skies, and Saturday, a high near 83 with sunny skies.

0: That was Bass Persuades by Miley on K105.3 Jackson's Hit Music. Miley was formerly known as Miley Cyrus, but she chose to drop that last name for her new album, Bass Persuades, which is already at 1.5 million in pre-sales. I tried to predict when she was going to drop this song, and I thought it was going to be the 18th, but oh my, I was horribly wrong. I was shocked to see this already on the charts when I thought we were still waiting a week. I gotta say, I'm thankful that she released it right now because I was a Miley Cyrus fan and I will always be a Miley fan. Next up, we have some songs like Mutt and Repeat It by Martin Garrix and Ed Sheeran here in K105.3 Jackson's Hit Music.
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0: That was Repeated by Martin Garrix and Ed Sheeran on K105.3 Jackson's Hit Music. Next up, we have The Drive at 5, kicking off with some favorite songs of mine, like Break Even by The Script, Royals by Lorde, and Rockabye here in K105.3 Jackson's Hit Music.
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0: 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The forecast calls for some sunny skies with temperatures mainly around 77 degrees. Tonight, there's going to be a low around 59 with clear skies, and Saturday, a high near 83 with mostly sunny skies.

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0: says Drop Dead by Olivia Rodrigo on K105.3 Jackson's Hit Music. 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
0: 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Forecast calls for some sunny skies with temperatures mid around 77 degrees. Tonight, there's going to be a low around 59 with clear skies, and Saturday, a high near 83 with mostly sunny skies.

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0: The forecast calls for some sunny skies with temperatures mid-year in 77 degrees. Tonight, there's going to be low around 59 with cloudy skies, and Saturday, a high near 83 with some sunny skies.

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2: It's time. The Man These Guys Really Suck Players present Theater Thursday. In today's production, we meet Stuart, a man who is lost on the path of life. So downtrodden and searching for meaning, he decided to travel to the highest mountain top in hopes of joining a monastery there, where maybe he can finally find peace. J-Rod, that's me. I'll be playing the role of Stuart. Mickey will play the role of Monk Boss Wanda, the highest of all monks. We find Stuart finally reaching the summit at the home of the monks.
3: Yes? I am Swami Wanda. How can I help you today?
4: I'm looking for peace, understanding, and enlightenment. I would like to join your monastery, please.
3: Well, it is a process, and it takes great commitment. First, you must take a vow of silence that will last a long while.

0: Kyle.
1: I have nothing in this life but wonder. I will do whatever it takes to become a monk. Please take me in.
0: Very well. I'll take you to your room, and there you will begin your vow of silence. It will last 2 years.
1: 2 years? That seems impossible, but I'm willing to try.
0: Very good. I will leave you here, and I will return in 6 months to check on you. Ah, Pupil Stewart, you have completed your first 6 months of silence. I will ask you one question, and you may answer before you are silent again for another 6 months. How are you doing?
1: My bed's hard.
0: That is the way here, and now you will be silent for another 6 months. Time to check on Pupil Stewart. Now is your time to talk. What say you?
1: The food is bad.
0: Ah, we nourish our souls in many ways. And now another 6 months. You have almost accomplished your commitment, Pupil Stewart. Any last thoughts?
1: My room is crafty.
0: We are living on top of a frozen mountain, Stuart. We learn from adjustments to our perceptions. I will be back in 6 months, and your vow will be over. Ah, Pupil Stuart, you have completed your vow of silence. What do you think? Is the life of a monk for you?
1: I gotta tell you, after all that time and thinking, no! I don't believe I want to continue my studies of enlightenment.
0: I'm not surprised at your discovery, Master Stewart.
1: Why is that, Swami Wanda?
0: Because all you've done since you've got here is complain.
2: 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Another one in the books!
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0: That was My Body Isn't Ready by Somber. And before that, Call Me Maybe by Carly Rae Jepsen. Here in K105.3, Jackson's Hit Music. I have a quick question about your opinion. Do you believe Carly Rae Jepsen is a one-hit wonder? I can tell you I have not heard too many songs by her, but according to The Hollywood Reporter, she is nowhere close to a one-hit wonder. She almost became one with the Call Me Maybe song, but she's done something to keep herself far from that. I don't know what that something is, but apparently she is a superstar. Next up, we have another woman who is just absolutely dominating the charts and never, ever, ever has ever been at jeopardy of being a one-hit wonder. It's Flowers by Miley Cyrus. Next up here in K105.3, Jackson's Hit Music.
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0: 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IST, bring the heat since 1943. The forecast calls for some sunny skies with temperatures mainly around 77 degrees. Tonight, there's going to be a low around 59 with clear skies. And Saturday, a high near 83 with sunny skies.

0: That was Dust by The Calling on K105.3 Jackson's Hit Music. This is going to be it for me live in the studio because we are going to be kicking up Football Frenzy here at 6:45. 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I know I said that weird. We're just covering the whole thing, okay? Just stay tuned and he will deliver all of the best news for this week's Football Frenzy here on K105.3. Next up, we have songs like New Religion and Mature by Hilary Duff here in K105.3 Jackson's Hit Music.
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5: Good evening and welcome to tonight's presentation of high school football. Tonight's matchup pits the Western Panthers against the Harper Creek Beavers in week 3 of the high school football season. My name is Connor Dockery. I'll be your host for all the action this evening on K105.3. No Mark W. Daly this evening. It is a solo Connor broadcast here between Western and Harper Creek. Western Panthers, 1-1 record on the year, 20-12 win over Jay High, and then a 42-7 loss to Pawpaw. Meanwhile, for Harper Creek, they come in undefeated, 2-0. They come in with wins against Lakeview and Cedar Springs. So we're going to dive into the Kelly Express Mart pregame show coming up next in 2 minutes. 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
5: 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Week 3 coverage between the Western Panthers and the Harper Creek Beavers. Very nice presentation by the Western High School Band doing a special presentation for 9/11, of course, and the 25th anniversary today of the terrible events that happened on September 11th, 2001. Of course, never forget. Of course, our hearts are always heavy with those who lost their lives on that day. And, of course, big thank you to the first responders who were on the scene that day as well. So, again, very, very special presentation by the Western High School Band pregame here. So Western Panthers coming in 1-1 on the season, attempting to rebound. A little bit of a down year last year, 2-7 record, which followed a 7-4 season the year prior. Ended up making it to the playoffs back in 2024. And then the year before that, 2023, 10-2 record, ended up making a run all the way to the regional championship. So went on a little bit of a playoff run that season. Last year, their 2-7 record, two wins came against Jay High and Northwest. This year, of course, they once again started with a win over Jay High, 20-12 over there at Withington Stadium. Jay High is 0-2 to this point. Meanwhile, they suffered a big loss, 42-7 against Pawpaw in their last game, who they, to this point, are 2-0 to start their season. A very good D4 school that they lost to there in that last game. Meanwhile, in this individual matchup, Harper Creek, they've had their fingers all over this one in recent memory. They've won the last two games, 36-13 back in 2024, and then 46-8 last year. But Western before that, they seemed to have this Harper Creek program's number. They beat Harper Creek twice, actually, back in 2023. They beat them in the regular season and ended up beating them in the playoffs as well, 38-0 in the first round that year. So Western looking to get back to that level of success against this Harper Creek team. Meanwhile, on the other side for Harper Creek, as I mentioned, 2-0 record coming into this game. This is a team that has had some great regular season success, however, not been able to translate that into the playoffs. The thing that they always say is, good for the area, but not good in the state, if that makes sense. So, unfortunately, Harper Creek, they just have not been able to translate that into any playoff wins. Last two seasons, so 2025 and 2024, both those seasons, they went 8-1 in the regular season, dominant regular season, and then ended up being 1-done, losing their first playoff game last year. Yeah, just struggling against a Grand Rapids Christian team. Last playoff win for this Harper Creek school came in 2021. They beat Gold Lake before losing to Western that year in the postseason. Their last long run in the playoffs, longer run, came all the way back in 2017, 9 years ago. They went to the state semifinals that year. Once again, a 2-0 record for Harper Creek. Two wins this year are against a couple of 0-2 teams, D2 Lakeview and D3 Cedar Springs, which, by the way, that Cedar Springs team ended up giving Harper Creek their lone loss in the regular season last year. So able to get a little bit of revenge this year and start off with a 2-0 record. Again, that being a 19-0 win against Cedar Springs in week two. So for this Western Panthers team, again, Harper Creek, this is established a very good team, not only in the I-8, but just in general in the regular season. And this, of course, being the first I-8 game for both of these teams, always important that you got to get going with a when you got to have some success early on if you want to set yourself up for a good rest of your season, of course, with the I-8 with conference play. So very important for both these teams. Got to have some success. But for this this Western Panthers team, you got to have that discipline. You can't let things, get bigger than they are in any given moment. If, for example, if you fall into a hole, you have to continue to do the little things. And you have to take it one play at a time, one down at a time, and just continue to work your way up the field and avoid turnovers as well. We've seen that in some of these games where, turnovers are just crucial. They can add up in a hurry, especially if the turnover differential is really one-sided. You have to have that discipline. Can't turn the ball over and, prevent those extra opportunities for your opponent to continue to add to their lead. And then on the defensive side of the ball, You know, this Harper Creek team, they've put up some numbers this season. As a matter of fact, they haven't allowed a touchdown yet. So obviously, Western, they've got their hands full when they're on offense. But defensively, you know, we saw, especially in their first matchup against Lakeview, this is a team that can put numbers on the board. So you really got to be on your A game defensively. You really got to close those gaps. Try to shut down that running game, and you got to be very good with the passing defense as well. Don't let them make those big plays in the air. We saw them warming up their passing before the game as well, so don't want them to get going in that area. So that'll do it for the Kelly Express Mart pregame show. We're going to take a two-minute timeout. We'll be back next with kickoff between Western and Harper Creek on K105.3 Football Frenzy.
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5: It is time for kickoff of our Week 3 matchup between the Western Panthers and the Harper Creek Beavers. 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So Harper Creek, they are set to receive the opening kickoff. Meanwhile, the Western Panthers set to kick this one away. Western in their home maroon uniforms, gold numbers trimmed in white. They got the gold helmets, gold pants as well. Meanwhile, for Harper Creek, wearing their white jerseys with black pants and blue helmets, they got blue numbers trimmed in black. So Harper Creek there lined up. They are all ready to go. And while Western, they're just now breaking from their pregame huddle. Set to get this one underway. Very cool as well. Just beyond the south end zone here at Western High School, they got a fire truck with the giant American flag displayed there in honor of 9/11. Very cool touch right there for tonight's game. Again, very important to get some success in this first I-8 matchup in this game this evening. This one's set to be kicked off by Luke Harrington. This one away, and Harper Creek set to return inside their own five, working their way cross field. Going to be snagged at the 10-yard line. Nolan Oakes on that return, and that was Aaron Chapko on the tackle. And great job there on the special teams unit by Western, pinning Harper Creek deep in their own territory to get this game underway. They're going to spot this one officially at the 10-yard line. So a long field ahead of these Harper Creek Beavers as Western looking for a successful defensive stop here just into the start of this first quarter. Harper Creek breaks from their huddle. They've got two receivers far to the right, none to the left. Got their quarterback, Mack King, under center, one behind him. Fakes the snap, fakes the handoff, peeling out of the pocket to his right, looking downfield for the throw. That one's caught around the 20-yard line and in for the first down, but there is a penalty marker in the backfield. Looks to be in the area of holding. We're going to see if this play is indeed coming back. You saw Mack King really peeling out of there, out of the pocket to make that pass. We saw them practicing that play quite often during the pregame warmups, and it does indeed appear to be a holding penalty against Harper Creek. So this one's coming back half the distance to the goal. So this will pin them back in their own 5-yard line. First and 15 coming up for Harper Creek. 15 seconds into this one. King under center for the Beavers. Takes the snap, going to pitch this one out to the left-hand side, and Western able to get to him quickly. That was Nolan Oakes on the carry, and Alexander Delore on the tackle for a loss. Going to be a loss of a yard. Great defense on display so far for Western, not only on the kickoff, of course, with that special teams able to pin Harper Creek way back in their own territory, but now right here capitalizing with the penalty as well. They're actually going to put this one on the 3-yard line. It's going to be a second down and 17 now. Great opportunity for Western to force a three and out. Got to keep playing strong. Going to be handoff right up the middle and going to be a tackle immediately. Nolan Oakes again on the carry. Morgan Cameron, the junior, with the tackle. And exactly what I said pregame, Western has been doing so far. They've been able to just get to these guys quickly, close the gaps, preventing these big plays. That's going to be a gain of 5. So a net of 3 yards on the ground on 2 carries for Nolan Oakes. Going to be the first third down attempt for Harper Creek. Still trying to get to the original line of scrimmage after that penalty. Third and 12 from their own 8-yard line. King out of the pocket, scrambling to his right. 2 Panthers chasing him and nearly intercepted out of bounds by Trevor Brandt, the junior. He ends up dropping it, but regardless, forcing an incompletion. And it's going to be a punt coming up for Harper Creek. An amazing defensive stop by Western. And this should be putting them in very advantageous field position here with, of course, Harper Creek punting this one away essentially from their own end zone. And Logan Young, the sophomore, set to return this one. He's standing at around the 46-yard line. So 0 of 1 and third down for Harper Creek. This one officially punted away. Might have been a little bit blocked. It's going to take a bounce out around the only 14-yard line. Going to roll all the way out of bounds at the 29. Can't ask for a better start so far for the Western Panthers. No score yet. We're approaching the 2-minute mark into this first quarter, brought to you by Summit Orthodontics. But a excellent stop defensively, forcing a three and out way deep in Harper Creek's territory, and they now get the ball at an excellent spot as well, starting on their own, on the Harper Creek, 28-yard line. So Lincoln Levi, quarterback in his senior year for the Western Panthers. He is under center, 2 backs behind him, 1 receiver far to the left. Takes the snap, going to fake, get the handoff up the middle. Going to be in for the first down, brought down inside the 20. Nice running play there on first down for Brody Parrott, the senior. And we'll see if they actually move the chains. Going to put it at the 18, and they will move the chains. So one play and 1 first down for the Panthers. So first and 10 from the 18-yard line. Again, no score yet. 9:45 and counting in this first quarter. Western Panthers, though, they're knocking on the door, trying to get into the red zone here. No receivers far to either side. Three back behind. Levi under center. Takes a snap. Going to hand this one off the middle to the same guy, Parrott. He's going to get it right to the 15-yard line. Harper Creek able to close the gap that time. He's brought down by Brock Yenser, the junior. It'll be second down coming up for the Western Panthers. They'll bring it back a little bit to the 16, so just a 2-yard gain for Brody Parrott, the junior. Of course, these Parrots, big part of this this Western football program, basketball as well. 9 minutes and counting in this first quarter. It's going to be second down and 8 for Western from the Harper Creek 15-yard line. Levi under center again. Takes the snap, going to hand this one off once more to Brody Parrott. This time he's going to be snagged only maybe 1 or 2 yards on the ground, but he's going to end up muscling out another 2 to 3 yards after the fact. He's going to be tackled by Josh Boddy, the senior. So it's going to be a third and close after all of that. Able to muscle that one all the way to the 11-yard line. Looked like he might have only gotten 1 or 2 yards initially, but again, able to really leg that one out. So 17 yards on 3 carries now for Brody Parrott. And here comes third down and 3 for the Western Panthers, approaching the 8-minute mark to go in quarter number 1. Levi in the shotgun now, got one back with him to the right. One receiver short to either side of the line, takes the snap, gets the handoff to the right-hand side, sweeping, able to cut in, and going to be in for the first down. That was Logan Young on the carry. The sophomore gets the first down. Western 1 of 1 on third down. They have their second first down of the drive. Of course, started on the Harper Creek 28-yard line. And they're having a lot of success. They're now inside the 10. They're at the 6-yard line only. Gain of 5 on the play. Great chance for Western to not only get on the board here, but also have Harper Creek surrendering their first points of the season. They have not been scored on yet. 7:35 and counting in this first quarter. No score yet. First and goal from the 6 for the Western Panthers. One back there with Lincoln Levi. There's going to be a whistle on the field and a timeout for the Western Panthers. We're going to step aside as well. This is Football Frenzy, presented by Minuteman Sewer and Drain and Aeroquip Credit Union, back in 30 seconds here on K105.3.
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5: This first quarter presented by Summit Orthodontics. No score yet, but Western threatening first here against Harper Creek. Currently a first and goal from the 6. With 7:27 to go in quarter number 1. Connor Dockery with you on this Friday evening. Beautiful Friday here under the lights of Western High School. Western trying to strike first, of course. We got Lincoln Levi under center, 3 backs behind him. Lincoln Levi takes a snap, handoff up the middle for Brody Parrott, charges forward, and he is going to muscle out a couple of yards at around the 3-yard line. Western, obviously this is 4-down territory, so they got 3 tries right here to make it just 3 more yards and try to punch this one in for the score. That's now 20 yards on 4 carries for the senior Brody Parrott. Clock inside 7 minutes now of this Summit Orthodontics first quarter here. Second and goal from the 3. For the Panthers, Lincoln Levi again under center. 3 backs behind him. Of course, got a couple of options back there. 2 of which have already touched the ball. Going to be a handoff up the middle again. Parrott, he's going to be stopped immediately by this Harper Creek defense. It is Josh Boddy getting to him first. and going to be no gain on the play, right back to the 3 yard line. So third and goal from the 3. This Harper Creek defense trying to stand tall here. Mentioned a likely 4-down territory for Western, trying to score the touchdown here, but I mean, you got to think, even if they don't convert it, they're going to be pinning Harper Creek way back in their own territory for their what would be their second drive of the game. Third and goal from the 3. Lincoln Levi pitched out on the far side now, cutting in and going to be diving forward. Did he get the plane? He did. Touchdown, Panthers.

0: heating and air conditioning touchdown by Logan Young. Extra kick is up, and the extra kick is good. Western strikes first at 7-0 over Harper Creek. 5:54, excuse me, to go in this first quarter, brought to you by Summit Orthodontics. We're back in 30 seconds on Q105.3.
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0: So a 3-yard Aspen 1-hour heating and air conditioning touchdown from Logan Young makes it 7-0 for the Western Panthers over the Harper Creek Beavers. 5:54 to go in this Summit Orthodontics first quarter. So Western, again, the excellent start to this game. Of course, it all started with the special teams on the opening kickoff. Excellent kick from Luke Harrington helped pin Harper Creek way back in their own territory. And then, of course, a quick tackle. Harper Creek started from their own 10-yard line, and then a penalty pushed them way back. And were not able to get even a first down on that first trip. And that helped Western get great field position on their first drive, which they in turn converted into that touchdown. This next one, that's going to be bobbled on the kick, but picked up by Nolan Oaks, making his way upfield this time, able to recover just past the 20. So a good recovery there for Nolan Oaks, the senior. Could have been an absolute disaster for Harper Creek on this second kickoff that they've returned, but able to make something out of nothing there. They're going to spot it at the 20-yard line, so they have a little bit more room to work with than their first drive. Tonight's coverage of Football Frenzy brought to you by Minuteman Sewer and Drain, Kelly Express Mart, Grimes Plumbing, Wilby Transit Mix, Stone Crafters of Jackson, and Form Energy Drink. Quarterback Matt King under center. You got two receivers to the left, two short to the right. Takes the snap, going to get the handoff up the middle, cutting to the right side of the line. It's going to be brought down quickly by Young. That was Gavin Chapman, the junior, on the carry and doesn't even get any yardage. Right back to the 20. So Western's run defense has been very impressive so far. We saw one passing play to open Harper Creek's drive on their first drive, and they then committed that holding penalty, which put them back on their own 5-yard line. So we haven't seen them throw a pass since. So 5-10 and counting. Scratch that, they actually did throw a pass on third down. They had it incomplete, so only two passing plays so far, but got a handoff to the left side and immediately a tackle by the Western Panthers. Just absolutely flattened by DeMarcus Hill, the senior. And it's going to be another third down for Harper Creek. That was Brody Wallace on the ground, I believe. And it's going to be a loss of a yard. So third and 11 coming up for Harper Creek. They're 0-1 so far on third down. 4:29 and counting as we got a handoff on the far side, cutting in, able to get some good ground with some blocking, but not enough for the first down. That was Gavin Chapman on the ground, making it 4th and 4. We'll see what Harper Creek's going to do. They probably have to punt it here. A little bit gutsy to try to go for it here with your field position. You don't want to risk giving Western excellent field position for their second drive in a row and risk going down two scores. So it's going to be 7 yards on the ground for Chapman on two carries. And indeed, that is what Harper Creek will do. They're going to punt this one away. 3:50 and counting in this Summit Orthodontics first quarter. High snap! It's going to roll into the end zone, and he boots it out of bounds, trying to pick it up. Gavin Rice, he couldn't pick it up. That's a safety. Wow! Not how Harper Creek wanted to start this game. They go 3 and out. Harper Creek gives up a touchdown from Western, and then on their second drive, they inadvertently commit a safety trying to punt it away. my

0: Oh, my, Western. You could not have asked for a better first quarter here against this tough Harper Creek team. Of course, they've gone undefeated in the I-8 the last couple of years. Only suffering one regular season loss both the last 2 years. And in that time, they've had this Western team's number. Of course, still a lot of football to be played, but again, that said, great start for Western, and they're going to be now returning this ball as Harper Creek going to be kicking this one away from the 20-yard line. 9-0 now for Western over Harper Creek following that safety. So Western on the sideline, ready to receive this kick.
1: 42 is your kicker, TJ Rubel.
0: TJ Rubel, the senior, is kicking this one away for Harper Creek. Trying to shield the sun from his eyes. Coming in from his right. Western, of course, going from right to left on your radio dial. Going to be a little bit of a squigger. High bounce. Going to be fielded and then going to be down right around the 50-yard line for the Western Panthers by Trevor Brandt. So here we go for Western. They can make this a, depending on the play, maybe if they get a touchdown and a two-point conversion, they can make this a three-score game. It's already a two-score game now with the safety they got. 9-0. But regardless, if Western can get another score here, that is absolutely massive over this Harper Creek team that they have demonstrated that they can put points on the board in a hurry. But Western, their defense has certainly stepped up in this one tonight. So Lincoln Levi under center. You got three backs behind him. No receivers far to either side. First and 10 right from the 50. Takes the snap. Handoff up the middle for Brody Parrott. Charges forward with a little bit of a help from his line. And he's going to be muscled all the way down at the Harper Creek 45. Western certainly winning the line battle on both sides of the ball. That's really been helping them in this first quarter. Getting these stops and helping with the extra runs like that. 25 yards on six carries now for Brody Parrott. 3-10 and counting in this first quarter. It's 9-0 Western. Second and 5 coming up from the Harper Creek 45. Same set before. Why not stick with what works? Levi under center, three backs behind him. Takes the snap, handoff up the middle to Brody Parrott again, charges forward with the line, and it's going to be flattened there up the middle by Sean Johnson, the senior. It's going to be third and close for Western. They are 2 of 2, however, on third down so far. It's only going to give them a yard on that play, down to the 44-yard line. So third and 4 coming up for the Western Panthers. All been on the ground so far. 7 carries for Brody Parrott, 2 carries for Logan Young. We have not seen Lincoln Levi throw the ball yet. We've only seen 2 passes from Harper Creek for that same fact. One of them resulting in a penalty. We're going to have a timeout on the field for the Western Panthers. We'll step aside as well. Back in 30 seconds, Western leads Harper Creek 9-0. 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Back in 30 seconds.
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0: Back here from Western High School, 2:13 to go in quarter number one. 9-0 Western over Harper Creek in this early season I-8 matchup. Western, fantastic start on both sides of the ball. Really all three facets, offense, defense, and special teams, but they got to keep this up. One receiver to either side. Lincoln Levi in the gun. One back with him. Man in motion to the left side. Lincoln Levi takes a snap. He's going to run up the middle himself. He's going to run into a beaver wall here. He's going to be muscled down by Josh Boddy, who has had several stops tonight. There is a penalty marker down, however. Looks like in the backfield. I think it's going to be coming against Western. We're going to see what happens here. Lincoln Levi coming to his own sideline right here for the Western Panthers. So looks like an illegal shift against the Western Panthers. So this one could be coming back, unless it's going to be declined here, being a fourth down now. Only got 1 yard out of that play. Looks like getting a decision from the Harper Creek sideline on if that penalty is going to be declined or not. So it looks like they are declining. They're only going to get 1 yard on the ground.
1: Illegal motion. Oh, they're going to decline it.
0: So, yeah, Lincoln Levi, that was his first carry. Only got 1 yard out of it. So fourth and three for Western. Now it looks like they are going to go for it in the midfield. So big play here for the Western Panthers, trying to keep the drive alive. 2:05 clock is stopped here in the first quarter. You got one receiver to either side. One back there with Lincoln Levi. And official blows the whistle. Might have another timeout here. Got an official coming in to the middle of the play.
1: Timeout.
0: Did they call the timeout?
1: The call?
0: They did. So we're going to leave it right here for the time being. 2:05 to go in the first quarter. 9-0. Western over Harper Creek. So, again, phenomenal start. Harper Creek started with the ball, but great special teams, great kicking by Western. Pinned Harper Creek all the way back on the 10-yard line. A penalty made it a first and long, and Western able to force the punt. Got great field position, able to get the touchdown on the ground from the sophomore, Logan Young. And then from there, Harper Creek, they couldn't even get a first down on their second drive either, and trying to punt it away, a bobbled punt attempt. Ended up fumbling it and then trying to pick it up. Kicked it into the back of his own end zone and out of bounds, so a safety is how we got to this point. And then Western now on their second drive, trying to prevent this drive from fizzling out in the midfield. Trying to convert right here a fourth and three from the Harper Creek 43-yard line. Timeout ends. Western trying to convert right here. Same set as before. One receiver to either side. One back there behind Levi in the shotgun formation. Takes a snap. Levi lining up to the pass. First pass of the game. Thrown to the near sideline. That's going to be out of bounds. But a penalty marker thrown. That is going to be a pass interference against Harper Creek. Pass was intended for Logan Young. It's going to be a pass interference against Isaac Torres, the junior of Harper Creek. Bad discipline right there for Harper Creek. Trying to get the stop. That one looked like it was going to be a little bit airmailed to Logan Young. Just let that one go.
1: Pass interference is the call against Harper Creek.
0: So Harper Creek, two pretty costly penalties against this Harper Creek team in this first quarter. So that is going to help the Western Panthers get the ball all the way back to the 28-yard line on that penalty. First and 10, the drive continues. One receiver slightly to the left, none to the right. Two backs there behind Levi under center. Takes the snap, makes the handoff up the middle, goes to the right instead to Logan Young. Going to be a little bit of a stiff arm. Going to be trying to stay in bounds, fights for another yard or two. Gets near to the 20. And that's going to be a good run there for the sophomore. Logan Young going to make it second and close. 1:37 and counting in this first quarter. 9-0 lead for Western over Harper Creek. It's going to be at the 21-yard line. Gain of 7 on the play. 15 yards on 3 carries for Logan Young. Western breaks from their huddle. Ball on the right hash mark. 2nd down and 3 from the Harper Creek 21. Levi under center. 3 backs behind him. Takes the snap, going to get the handoff up the middle for Brody Parrott. In for the first down and brought down at around the 15. Another Western first down. They've got three first downs to Harper Creek's zero so far in this first quarter. That's a gain of six on the play. 32 yards on eight carries for the senior Brody Parrott. Clock keeps moving as well. Potentially only one more play coming up in this first quarter. 50 seconds left and counting. And a first and 10 for the Panthers from the Harper Creek 15. One receiver slightly to the left, one just to the right of the line, one back there with Levi in the gun. Man in motion to the right takes a snap. Levi lining up for the pass. Lobs this one to the left-hand side. That one's going to be caught and then dropped. They're going to call that one incomplete. Jake Johnston, the junior, not able to haul that one in. And, ooh, he is really fortunate, actually, that he dropped that one when he did. If he had it any longer, you could make the case that that was a fumble and not an incomplete pass. So it is just going to be an incompletion. 0 of 1 passing for Lincoln Levi. And it's going to be second down and 10 from the Harper Creek 15. Clock stopped at 28 seconds with the drop pass. Levi under center, three backs behind him. Takes the snap, going to hand this one off to Brody Parrott. Up the middle, charges forward, fighting out. Probably got 2 to 3 yards on the play. He's flattened by three Beavers on the play. Helped up after the fact by the senior Josh Boddy. Good sportsmanship there. They're going to give him 1 yard to the 14-yard line, so 33 yards on 9 carries for Brody Parrott, and the clock will tick down to the end of the Summit Orthodontics first quarter, and a basically impeccable, I'll say it, impeccable first quarter in all facets for the Western Panthers, leading 9-0 over Harper Creek. We're going to take a timeout. Back in 60 seconds, second quarter is next. 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
0: Start of quarter number two from Western High School. Western Panthers lead 9-0 over I-8 rival Harper Creek. Connor Dockery with you. Hanging out with you on this Friday evening of this week three edition of High School Football Frenzy. Currently a 3rd-and-9 situation for the Western Panthers. They're 2 of 2 so far on third down. Going to be a pitch out to the near hand side to Logan Young. It's going to be forced out of bounds just shy of the 10. And this is going to be a fourth down. He's going to be stopped short. We'll see. Western definitely have a leg capable of kicking a field goal right here. You could make it 12-0. So interesting decision to be made. It looks like they are going to be bringing out Luke Harrington. So I think we're going to be seeing a field goal attempt for the Western Panthers. Just a 2-yard gain there on the play. So fourth down, and we are going to be seeing a field goal right here. You don't see these too often at the high school level just by virtue of a lack of true field goal kickers. So going to be a snap. Going to be a fake play. And going to be picked up and pulled out of bounds. Aaron Chapko, the senior, whether that was by design or not, it did not work out for the Western Panthers. Chapko forced out of bounds at the 15. So that is a unsuccessful fourth down for the Western Panthers. And a turnover on downs. So Western's second drive fizzles out right at the end there, but still a very successful first quarter plus of football. So Harper Creek takes over from their own 15. They're trying to get just a single first down. They haven't been able to get one yet. Western's defense very strong so far. Matt King, the snap, going to get a drive on the near-hand side. In for the first Harper Creek first down of the night. That was Brody Wallace out of bounds at around the 30-yard line. So, yeah, Harper Creek, two drives in that first quarter, not able to really do anything. So a gain of 13 yards on the ground. That's 12 yards and two carries for Brody Wallace. And a first and 10 for Harper Creek, their own 28-yard line left hash mark. 11:39, clock is stopped here, trailing 9-0 to Western. Three back there behind King. He's going to peel out of the pocket for a pass. Right-hand side going to be batted away by Brody Parrott, intended for Logan Converse, the junior. Brody Parrott, boy, he could have potentially hauled that one in. That would have been a devastating interception against this Harper Creek team if he was able to haul that one in. But it will land instead as a incompletion. Again, great stop there for Brody Parrott. Second down and 10 coming up for Harper Creek. 0-2 passing for Matt King so far. Going to take another snap, handoff on the far side. Brody Wallace gets it again in for the first down. One man to beat, and the last man brings him down. Aaron Chapko able to snag him by the ankle. Boy, if he missed that tackle, that was going to be gone for the touchdown. So a touchdown-saving tackle there, but at the very least, a first down for Harper Creek. Up now to the 48-yard line, a 20-yard carry for Brody Wallace, who didn't even have any, only one carry across those first two drives for Harper Creek, but he is erupting here. So first and 10 from the Harper Creek 48. 9-0 lead for Western, 1 minute in the second. Hand off onto the near-hand side for Wallace again. This time an early stop, going to be crunched by Gavin Etheridge at around the 50-yard line. Western actually got to him a little bit behind by DeMarcus Hill before Etheridge able to finally stop him there at the 50. So only a 2-yard gain on the play. Seems like a Brody Wallace, they're like, hey, you've had a couple of successful carries. We're going to keep going with you. Tonight's coverage brought to you by Wolverine Seal Coating, Blue Ox Credit Union, Jessica Villarreal, Five Star Realty, Trips Collision, and County National Bank. Second and 8 for Harper Creek, the 50. So snap fakes the handoff out of the pocket for King. Throw up the midfield. That one's going to be caught in for the first down to Logan Converse, his first completion. And into Western territory for the first time this evening, down to the 37-yard line in Western territory. The third first down of this drive. They had zero coming into this drive. So 1 of 3 passing, 13 yards for Matt King now. Takes a snap, going to get the handoff towards the left-hand side of the line. And that is going to be a quick tackle by Western, but still going to be a couple of yards on the ground. Gavin Chapman, the ball carrier, going to be brought down at the 33. So they'll give him 4 yards. Pretty healthy carry that time. 11 yards on 3 carries for Gavin Chapman. Second and 6 coming up. 9:35 and counting in this first quarter. I'm telling you, this Harper Creek team, they can put points on the board in a hurry. They're starting to figure a little something out here against this Western defense after having a no luck the first two drives. Going to be a handoff on the near side once again for Chapman, and going to be a tackle for a loss for the Western Panthers. Great stop there. Dexter Vitido, the senior, among others, getting in there. And going to be brought down at the 34, so a loss of a yard there. Got some Western fans calling for a hold there, but still a positive result for the Panthers. Getting the tackle for a loss and forcing a 3rd and 7 here. 0-2 on 3rd down are the Harper Creek Beavers. 2 receivers to the right, none to the left. King under center, 1 back with him. Takes a snap, fakes the handoff, play action, out of the pocket, and he's going to be sacked in the backfield by Cameron Fullerton. First sack of the game for either team, and that's going to force 4th and forever for Harper Creek. Wow, what a stop for the Panthers. A loss of 8 yards. This is a very interesting decision here for Harper Creek. I mean, you're kind of in that mid territory here. Do you punt it? Do you try to run a play? Looks like they're going to be punting this one. But you never know. Could be a trick play coming up. 8 minutes and counting in this first half. 9-0 still for Western, and it appears that they have secured another defensive stop. And right as the punt is away, we got a penalty marker back near the Western punt returner. See what this can be. Going to be delay of game against Harper Creek. That was that back official that made that call. So Harper Creek, they have struggled on third down. They have struggled with penalties. And even on this drive, even though they got a little something going against this Western defense, Western's defense stands tall, able to get some stops when they need them.
1: 47-yard line.
0: And that has led to Western's lead that you see here. Again, 9-0, 7:40 now and counting. As we're going to try this punt once more. Going to be a very high snap and going to be successfully punted away. Nearly a blocked punt there as it's going to be fielded by Logan Young in the backfield. Got a lot of ground to work with before that gap closes quickly. He's going to be brought down finally at around the 12-yard line. Boy, it looked like initially he had a lot of green grass ahead of him, turf in this case. But then a Harper Creek closing that gap quickly. So three drives, and we've got two punts and a safety out of Harper Creek offensively. A team that has put up a boatload of points in the past. Western's defense has stood tall so far. 7:20 to go in this first half. It's going to be first and 10 from the 12-yard line in Western territory. This is the longest field they've had ahead of them today. Their first drive on the 28-yard line in Harper Creek territory. Second drive starting from the 50. Lincoln Levi under center. One receiver slightly to the left, two backs behind him. Takes the snap, going to get the handoff up the middle for Logan Young. Check that. That's Camden Cole, the junior. Going to be a maybe 2 or 3 yard carry. They're going to put it at the 14, so they will give him 2 yards. That's Camden Cole's first carry this evening. Now a total of 4 different ball carriers tonight employed by the Western Panthers. Clock is running, 6:47 and counting in this first half. And Harper Creek, they started the game with the ball. So Western, if you can have a successful drive here, get a score, you do get the ball to start the second half. Could really build a lead here as we got a carry now on the left-hand side of the line past the 15. That was Brody Parrott. It's going to be a third down for the Western Panthers. They're 2 of 4 now on third down. They'll put him at the 16, so another 2 yard gain for the Panthers. 35 yards on 10 carries for Brody Parrott. So we got a third down and 6 coming up for the Panthers. And only one pass thrown tonight by Lincoln Levi. Majority of this offense been on the ground. One receiver to either side, one back with Levi. Receiver in motion to the left now. Takes a snap. Levi now back for the pass. Throws on the far sideline. That's going to be a diving catch. And down out of bounds for Dom Galloway, the sophomore. What a completion there and a clutch. Third down conversion there by the Panthers. Able to move the chains up to the 26-yard line, 10 yards in the air.
1: I just saw you somewhere in the stands, Gordy. Welcome to Western High School tonight.
0: So now getting the passing game in there.
1: Good to see you.
0: After a whole bunch of running that they've done in their first three drives. 5:30 and counting in this first half of play. Still a 9-0 Western lead over Harper Creek.
1: First and 10.
0: One receiver to the right, none to the left. Man in motion, going to get the handoff up the middle now for Brody Parrott. Spun down up the middle. Going to be a healthy gain there. That was Jacob Politti, the junior, on the tackle. Going to be down to the 29-yard line. They'll give him 3 yards. Looked like he got a little bit more than that initially, but sometimes it could be deceiving where he gets the handoff. Could be behind the line of scrimmage usually. 38 yards on 11 carries for Brody Parrott. Second down and 7 coming up. Western their own 29. 4:45 and counting in this first half. One receiver to either side. Levi directly under center. We got the receiver and a back swapping spots here. Receiver in motion to the right. Levi, the snap going to be a handoff up the middle for Camden Cole once more. Going to be flattened. Got maybe 2 more yards on the ground. Going to be another third down coming up. It'll actually be Dom Callaway, the sophomore, with his first carry. He was the one who got that big catch on that third down that last time, so he will get the carry this time up to the 32. Another 3 yards on the ground. So Western this time is just slowly chipping their way upfield. Going to be a 3rd and 4 coming up. So far, 3 of 5 on third down. Inside 4 minutes to play in the second quarter. Lincoln Levi takes the snap, peeling out for the throw. He's going to be chased, missing a sack attempt. Throw up the near sideline and through the fingertips of Logan Young and out of bounds. And it's 4th down. This should be a punt for the Western Panthers. And Harper Creek, their defense has definitely improved as this game has gone along. Of course, their first time out there defensively, they're already pinned back way in their own territory with Western starting the drive on the 28-yard line on Harper Creek side of the field. So already in a little bit of a tough situation there, but since then they've been able to shut down Western as this one is successfully punted away towards the midfield. Fielded around the 30-yard line, takes a couple bounces, and Western is just going to touch this one dead at around the 22-yard line. So Luke Harrington, the senior, boy, this guy's got an absolute boot on him. So Western, of course, their third drive comes to a halt. Scored a touchdown on the first drive, since then held to a turnover on downs, and then a punt. Harper Creek, meanwhile, they are 0-for-3 on their drives. Have not been able to do anything against this Western defense. Even on that last drive, when they start to get a little something going, Western able to get the stops when they need to. Matt King with the handoff on the left-hand side. Going to be a carry there by Gavin Rice, his first carry, tackled by James Harris, looks like. Up to the 25-yard line, going to be a 4-yard carry. Gavin Rice, his first carry, so that's the 5th different ball carrier in this one for Harper Creek. So both teams really going into the well. A lot of different guys on the ground. Trying to make something happen against this Western defense. 2:55 and counting in the first half. 9-0 still for Western over Harper Creek. Two receivers to the right, one slightly to the left. One back there behind Matt King, the quarterback. Takes the snap. Going to be pitch out on the far-hand side. Going to be in for the first down and then down at around the 37. That was Nolan Oakes, the senior, with the carry. Has not gotten any carries since earlier in that first quarter. So in for the first down. Gain of 12. That's now 15 yards on 3 carries for Nolan Oakes. But now the time is starting to play a factor a little bit in this drive. Again, Western will be receiving the ball to start the second half. So very important for Harper Creek. They got to try to get on the board here. Takes a snap, quick pass on the left-hand side. Going to be batted away. Went right back to King. And then he's going to be downed for a 2 to 3 yard gain. That is a very interesting play. You don't really see that very often where the quarterback throws it, gets deflected right back at him. Able to salvage something out of nothing. Boy, that could have been disastrous for Harper Creek, but able to recover there. Going to be to the 38-yard line. Technically a 1-yard run there for the quarterback, King. Second and nine coming up. 1:40 and counting in this first half. King out of the pocket. Three Panthers chasing him. Throw to the near side. Going to be caught by Converse and then down around the first down. That's going to be very close. I think they're going to be moving the chains right here up to the 47-yard line. 2 of 4 passing now. And they will move the chains right here. First down for the Harper Creek Beavers. Getting 9 yards in the air. 22 yards on 2 catches, both the Logan Converse. First and 10 from the 47 for Harper Creek. 1:23 and counting. Going to be a pitch out on the far side for Oaks. In for the first down. Penalty marker in the backfield. Looks to be in the area of holding. He's going to be tackled all the way down at the Western 32. But again, this looks to be coming back. Harper Creek has been, they've been crushed by penalties in this game. Both sides of the ball as well. Again, we saw a big holding penalty on their very first drive. And then even when Western had the ball, they bailed Western out on a fourth down on a pass interference. So it is going to be another holding penalty against Harper Creek, pushing them back in the midfield. First and 20 coming up.
1: Is that the line of scrimmage? It's going to be first and 20 from the 28.
0: Clock stopped at 1:15. So, yeah, where will they spot it? Yep, 38-yard line. On the penalty, so a first and 19 coming up. First and 20, beg your pardon. .105 and counting in this first half. So first and forever, 2 receivers to the left. King with the snap, fakes the handoff, throw down the near sideline. That's going to be caught. And then going to be spinning around. Ball is loose but out of bounds. Gavin Chapman on the catch. He lost the ball out of bounds as he was getting tackled. So that is still going to be a catch and then a dead play. That's three straight completions there. Now 3 of 5 passing for Matt King. The ball is going to be spotted at the 49-yard line. A 11-yard gain on the play for Gavin Chapman, his first catch. 33 yards on 3 of 5 passing there for Matt King. Going to be a timeout on the field. We're going to leave it right here. 42 seconds left in this first half. Harper Creek in the midfield. Time is ticking for them to try to get a score here to close the first half. Imperative for them. They're down 2 scores, 9-0. They have not been able to consistently get something going offensively against this Western Panthers defense, who has absolutely stepped up in a big way tonight. Western, of course, searching for their first win. Harper Creek, they've started 2-0, although their first 2 wins are against a couple of 0-2 teams. But that first quarter, especially for Western, was an absolute perfect quarter that you could have asked for against a team of this caliber in the I-8. But again, still a lot of football to be played, and it's important that your defense gets off the field still in the lead 9-0 against this Harper Creek team with your Western Panthers offense starting with the ball in the second half. So out of the timeout, Harper Creek ready to resume. 2nd and 8 coming up. 2 receivers to the right, none of the left. Takes the snap. Matt King looking for the pass. And he's going to be sacked in the backfield. There is a penalty marker down. We'll see what that is. That was James Harris, the freshman, on the sack. Multiple penalty markers down. We'll see. Boy, that would be otherwise the 2nd sack of the game for Western. 2 times they've gotten to Matt King. So we will see. It is going to be a hold against Harper Creek. That should be an easy decline right there. Boy, you can see Cody Bentley, head coach of the Panthers, getting hyped up on the sideline. So we'll see. They are going to accept the penalty. So going to be pinning them all the way back to their 38-yard line. 2nd and forever here, 39 seconds left in this first half. Matt King deep throw on the far sideline. That's going to be dropped on the interception attempt by Connor Rozek. My, oh my, that was well over his intended target, Gavin Chapman. The only guy in the area was Connor Rozek. And it was just out of his reach as well. Just dropped that one. That could have been a good opportunity to just intercept that one and then on the next play just kneel it out for the half likely. But a long, long third down coming up for Harper Creek, third and 20. They're 0-3 so far on third down. Western Panthers fans starting to make a lot of noise here, needing a stop. 31 seconds left in the half. Harper Creek trails 9-0. Matt King back for the pass again. One man chasing him. Going to be caught and then smothered. They were going for the screen play, but not able to screen Alexander Delore for a big bone-crunching tackle there. And it's going to be fourth and forever. We'll see if they even get a playoff. 21 seconds. They should be running the clock here. Only 2 yards on that play. Wow. Official signaling to run the clock. And yeah, 13 seconds. Harper Creek's not even going to get a playoff. Not even worth it. Fourth and forever. You're down 2 scores. What can even happen here? So that is going to do it for the first half of play. 9-0 Western over Harper Creek. What a first half of play, especially from this defense. Unbelievable effort by these kids out here looking for their first win of the season. So we're going to take a 3-minute timeout. When we come back, we have a special presentation from MHSAA. Going to take another 3-minute timeout after that, and then we'll be coming back here recapping this entertaining first half of play. Again, Western 9, Harper Creek 0. This is High School Football Frenzy on K105.3, presented by Minuteman Sewer and Drain and AeroQuip Credit Union.
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15: The number of students playing high school sports continues to go up, and we hear from a coach turned official on why he wears the stripes. I'm John Ross, and this is This Week in High School Sports, powered by the Michigan Achievement Scholarship, and coming to you from the 1-800-CALL-SAM studio. The state of Michigan's ranking for high school sports participation once again outpaces its population rank. Michigan is 10th nationally in terms of population, but has the 6th most boys and 8th most girls participating in high school sports. Combined, the Great Lakes State ranks 8th in overall participation. This is according to the annual study conducted by the National Federation of State High School Associations. In Michigan, ice hockey has the 4th most, boys basketball the 5th most, and boys wrestling the 7th most participants. And for girls sports, bowling and tennis have the 3rd most, with volleyball the 6th most. Nationally, high school sports participation has increased for the 5th straight year, with more than 8.4 million students playing nationwide. 11-player football is the country's most popular. For boys, that's followed by track and field, basketball, and soccer. For girls, the tops are track and field, volleyball, and soccer. Texas remains atop the list of most participants, followed by California, Ohio, Illinois, and Pennsylvania. For more, check out MHSAA.com. It's time for Game Balls, when we highlight a trio of standout performances from the past week. First, Utica Eisenhower volleyball sisters Olivia and Juliet Barishaw. Juliet, a freshman, had 12 kills, and Olivia, a senior, had 11 kills as the Eagles defeated Romeo in straight sets. Detroit Kings' Don Spiller caught 3 touchdowns in a 44-42 triple overtime win over Orchard Lake St. Mary's, the defending Division II champions. And to Battle Creek, Harper Creek's Sean Johnson, he had 14 tackles in Harper Creek's 19-0 win over Cedar Springs, the Beavers' second straight shutout to open the season.
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15: Our weekly Be the Referee feature takes a look at the fine art of officiating with MHSAA registered official Paige Winnie.
17: We're on the volleyball court today, where the home team only had one libero listed. In the middle of the first set, that libero is disqualified for making vulgar comments to the first referee. Can the home team now designate a new libero, or do they play without a libero for the rest of the match, or for just the rest of that set before picking a new libero? If you said they must play the rest of the set without a libero and then can designate a new one before the start of the second set, you are correct. Remember, a libero is a back row defensive specialist who focuses on passing and digging. They can't attack the ball above the net or play on the front row, but can substitute in and out freely for back row players without counting against official substitution limits.
15: Thanks, Paige. There are lots of reasons to get in and stay in officiating. Each week, we hear from a current or former official in a segment called What's My Why. This week, we hear from Murray Rose, a former wrestling coach who's been an MHSAA registered official since 2017.
18: After 30 years of coaching wrestling, I decided to become a wrestling official. My wife asked me, why would you ever want to do that? I said, the answer is simple. I'm a wrestling guy. It's what I do. It's been my passion my whole life. It's time for me to give back to the sport that's given so much to me through the years. Think about it. I get to work out, get paid, and have fun, all at the same time. I get to be in the middle of the action, and I get to have the best seat in the house. I get to shake hands with thousands of student athletes, coaches, and I get to make hundreds of new officiating friends. For me, officiating is a way of life, and it's been a wild ride for 9 years now. I encourage all of you young men and women out there to jump on this officiating train, challenge yourself, because I want you to have as much fun officiating as I am.
15: Now more than ever, we need officials. If you're interested, go to the MHSAA website now to register and to check out other What's My Wise. You've been listening to This Week in High School Sports, powered by Michigan Student Aid, a production of the MHSAA Network. Thanks for joining us here in the 1-800-CALL-SAM studio. I'm John Ross, and we'll be back next week.
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